0: Teddy Swims and Mr. Know-It-All right there. Number 22 in the Kiss Top 30 countdown. Oh, man, we're having some fun. Infinity Costa and Justin, you got Mikey V and Gianna who just burped. That's why she didn't say anything earlier.
1: I just choked, Mikey.
0: All right, welcome back. Because this is your moment. This is the moment that you take over. We play our throwback, an extra in the Kiss Top 30 countdown every weekend at this time. And it was a big week for your boys.
1: Yes, it was. The Jonas Brothers did a little MSG residency. They're doing it right now as we speak. And it's the Burning Up Tour all over again because the Burning Up Tour happened 20 years ago. I was even

0: that show 20 years ago at the Xfinity Center in Mansfield. How crazy is that?
1: They're coming to Boston in a month, right?
0: They're going to be in Boston at the end of September, too. Mm,
1: exciting time. Jonas Brothers, you got to do it.
0: Yes.
1: Burning up. An extra on the Kiss Top 30 Countdown.

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3: Every time we do this, I forget how much fun we have.
4: Yeah.
3: In for Billy Costa and Justin. We got Mikey V and Gianna from the V Bros Afternoon Show. Hour number two. We made it. Of the Kiss Top 30 Countdown. We have new Ariana Grande on the way. We have Stella Lefty.
4: Yes.
3: Which we have a lot going on with Stella Lefty. Excited to talk about that in a few. But right now, Gracie Abrams.
4: I feel like one of my goals in life, obviously, was to work here at Kiss 108. My other goal is to be like the face of a designer brand.
3: Okay.
4: Gracie Abrams is now the face of Chanel's new Coco Mademoiselle fragrance.
3: And not only is she the face of that fragrance, she's in the Kiss Top 30 Countdown. Hit the wall, number 21.

0: Gracie Abrams hit the wall right there. Number 21 in the Kiss Top 30 Countdown. It's Mikey V and Gianna from the V Bros Afternoon Show. Counting them down with you in for Billy Costa and Justin.
1: We have to give a round of applause to Ella Langley. Okay, not only is she bringing bangs back, but she just set a new record.
0: Bringing bangs back.
1: 18 weeks at number one on the Billboard Hot 100. To give you perspective, she's like the only female singer to ever do this with a non-holiday song, because we all know who that belongs to.
0: And she was amazing. She did a show a few weeks ago in New Hampshire. Ella Langley, Choosing Texas. Here it is, number 20 on Kiss Top 30 Countdown.

0: Ariana Grande right there, her third appearance already in the Kiss Top 30 Countdown. Pedal right there, number 19. Count them down with you. And in for Billy Costa and Justin, you got Mikey V and Gianna from the V Bros Afternoon Show.
1: A lot of people know I am indeed a certified Disney adult.
0: Yep.
1: So is Ariana Grande. So okay. much so that this old interview clip is resurfacing right now of Ariana Grande basically saying, "Hey, Disney, never ever change the ride, the Tower of Terror. Mm-hmm. It is perfect. It's a masterpiece. Don't ever touch it. Don't ever revamp it. Don't ever retheme it." And a Disney Imagineer that actually helped build that ride from the ground up just did an interview saying, "Ariana Grande, I agree. It's a masterpiece. Woo! We probably won't be touching it anytime soon."
0: I don't
1: soon.
0: Like the probably.
1: I know. There. Like, I agree with Ari. Never touch that ride. It's one of my favorites.
0: All right. The Kiss Top 30 Countdown continues with a new one from Olivia Rodrigo. We have Stella Lefty Boston on the way and Zara Larsson. All that next on Kiss 108.
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0: Zara Larsson, our good friend, Midnight Sun, right there, number 18 on the Kiss Top 30 Countdown. Counting them down with you. In for Billy Costa and Justin, you got Mikey V and Gianna from the V Bros Afternoon Show.
1: 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You're going to be there for free.
0: And it comes at the perfect time. Like, as summer wraps up, fall starts here in Boston, you're going to Logan. You're flying to Vegas, our iHeartRadio Music Festival. So we'll book you a free trip, all expenses paid. Mm-hmm. We got you back. And $1,000 again. Monday morning at 9:10, Olivia Dean right here. Man, I need staying strong, still in the Kiss Top 30 Countdown at number 17.

0: one day and all the proceeds go to charity. They all go to nonprofit organizations made for advancing women and girls. And the lineup is awesome. It's all women. I mean, we got Olivia performing herself, Chapel Roan, Cat's Eye, Dochi, and more of our faves. And I think my favorite part, or one of my favorite parts of this festival, is that instead of Olivia Rodrigo like having her team make merchandise for the festival, she partnered with small women-owned businesses on Etsy to make the merch.
1: You gotta give her a round of applause for that.
0: Yeah.
1: Really cool thing happening next weekend as we inch closer and closer to the biggest song in Boston, Taylor Swift now. The Fate of Ophelia, number 13, right here on the Kiss Top 30 Countdown.

0: Olivia Rodrigo and Stupid Song right there, number 14. Next weekend, a big weekend for Olivia Rodrigo. It's a Kiss Top 30 Countdown. In for Billy Costa, you got Mikey V and Gianna.
1: Yeah, Olivia Rodrigo is doing her first ever Daisy Chain Field Music Festival. So it's all

0: Taylor Swift and the Fate of Ophelia right there, number 13 on the Kiss Top 30 Countdown. Interesting week for Taylor Swift. It's Mikey V and Gianna from the V Bros Afternoon Show in for Billy Costa and Justin.
1: Yeah, because she's either sending Swifties into a frenzy with an Easter egg, or she's the center of a big, big rumor. Because basically, the Empire State Building turned green a few days ago, and then they tweeted saying, "What's with TS in all caps? Happening." There's literally nothing else, but the Swifties are thinking maybe like green, her reputation era. Is she dropping like another Taylor's version? Is she dropping something entirely new? And some other Swifties are like, guys, this logo is way too tacky to be something Taylor Swift related. Like, this has to just be something fake. So I guess we don't know as of right now.
0: When we find out, we'll keep you updated on Kiss 108, and we'll keep counting down the biggest songs in Boston. 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

0: Justin Bieber. Daisy's right there at number 11 on the Kiss Top 30 countdown. We're getting close to number one.
1: Mm-hmm.
0: Kiss 108 in for Billy Costa and Justin. You got Mikey V and Gianna from the V Bros Afternoon Show. And G, every time we fill in for the Kiss Top 30 countdown, my favorite part is like right now.
1: Yes.
0: We go through the catalog of all the old songs that have been played on Kiss 108. We find some of our favorites.
1: Well, we're going to throw it back a little bit because this is a song I listened to the other day when I was not in the best mood, and it immediately brought me back to happy, smiling, singing Gianna. And we got to talk about Miss Britney Spears.
0: Okay.
1: Because remember when she performed at the VMAs with a live python around her neck?
0: Crazy.
1: That performance is turning 25 years old.
0: Well, now that I feel old, if you're having a bad day, maybe you feel old, this will turn your day around. Throwback Britney right here on the Kiss Top 30 Countdown. It is next.

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3: Wow, we have made it to the final hour of the countdown. The 10 biggest songs in Boston. One of our favorite new songs on the way. Also a shot. You need to go see Bruno Mars back-to-back nights at Gillette Stadium.
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4: We've been talking about all of our favorite artists. Dominic Fike, I discovered him from Euphoria.
3: Oh, yeah.
4: And then he was supposed to make an appearance in the most recent season, season 3. That was a big rumor. Well, spoiler alert, it never happened. Also, he's just revealed he has a toddler. I did not know this either. He's a dad.
3: Missed that one.
4: Yeah, exactly. Well, but he was explaining how fatherhood changed him and his music, and he also just announced a third album called How to Quit Smoking.
3: And here, might be smart now that you're a father.

0: Dominic Fike and Baby Doll right there, number 10 on the Kiss Top 30 Countdown. It is Mikey V and Gianna from the V Bros Afternoon Show in for Billy Costa and Justin. And this is big. We want to make sure you see Bruno Mars next weekend at Gillette Stadium.
1: Yeah, September 5th and 6th. I mean, Bruno at Gillette, that is a show you do not want to miss, and we're making it really easy. You're going to listen to

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1: Whenever you hear Bruno Mars twice in a row, be caller 25 and you're going to his show twice, back to back shows. Bruno Mars, you see him do this one live, Risk It All, number 9 on the Kiss Top 30 Countdown. For just

0: Justin Bieber, Speed Demon number 7 on the Kiss Top 30 Countdown. In for Billy Costa and Justin, you got Mikey V and Gianna.
1: So, of course, Justin Bieber is one of my favorite people on the planet. There's a lot going on with him right now. There's a big rumor that he's going to be headlining the Super Bowl halftime show for 2027. Ooh. I would love for that to happen. I've been waiting for that to happen.
0: Although, FIFA World Cup Finals, he came out with just him and his guitar. Listen, I feel like Super Bowl, you'd have to have a little more.
1: He was
0: of
1: just
0: a,
1: giving oomph. You a sample.
0: Oh, okay.
1: He will have
0: taste.
1: The oomph if the Super Bowl thing happens.
0: Sure.
1: The other thing is that's not a rumor because he said it himself, is that he wants to launch a phone. So he has a Skylark brand usually like clothing and sneakers. He said he wants to make a Skylark phone that would go up against, well, the iPhone.
0: I'd buy a phone.
1: I would.
0: I'd buy a phone for Bieber.
1: Bieber phone.
0: Noah Kahan right here. Pretty exciting. Only a few weeks away. His Folk and Fairways charity golf tournament and benefit concert. Last year raised over $1 million.
1: Yes.
0: Noah Kahan, The Great Divide. 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
1: Sabrina Carpenter, house tour number 5 on the Kiss Top 30 Countdown, Kiss 108. It's Mikey V and Gianna from the V Bros Afternoon Show in for the legendary Billy Costa and Justin.
2: Okay, we need to talk about how much of an angel Olivia Rodrigo is.
1: Ooh, yep.
2: I almost didn't believe this story was real. There was this girl that posts on TikTok. She goes to the University of Alabama, and she just did a story time about how Olivia Rodrigo helped her pay off her last semester tuition for college. Olivia literally DM'd her on TikTok and was like, I love your videos. Do you have Venmo so I can help you out?
1: Venmo.
2: You would think that would be like a scam, right?
1: Yeah.
2: But Olivia Rodrigo literally helped her out. I mean, unless she's completely lying on TikTok right now, but she just made that story time.
1: Love to see it. Olivia Rodrigo drop dead is number 4 right here on the Kiss Top 30 Countdown.

0: Now, five, the Kiss Top 30 four, Countdown with two, Billy Costa.
1: This is what gets like a little bit nerve-wracking. The top two songs in all of Boston. In for Billy Costa and Justin. It's Mikey V and Gianna from the V Bros Afternoon Show. One of our favorite new songs coming next. But right now, we have made it your runner-up.
2: Yes.
1: The number two song in Boston.
2: And let's talk about how successful they have been right now. So Tame Impala and Jenny obviously collabed to make this song. They did the performance together in Boston a few weeks ago.
1: Yep.
2: Not only that, but Tame Impala has songs in the last season of Outer Banks and the Spider-Man movie as well.
1: They knocked off the number one spot, though, with number one last few weeks.
2: Mm-hmm.
1: Tame Impala and Jenny from Blackpink, Dracula, your runner-up. Number two in the Kiss Top 30 Countdown.

0: fallen one spot to number two. Tame Impala and Jenny from Blackpink, Dracula, your runner-up on the Kiss Top 30 Countdown. It's Mikey V and Gianna from the V Bros Afternoon Show. And we're excited to play one of our favorite new songs. Not even that new.
1: Right.
0: But just one of our favorite songs that's not in the countdown
1: yet. It's also been an earworm for me the last few weeks. And I'm not mad about it because it's such a good song. And whenever this girl performs this song live, she jumps on a trampoline and she puts her leg so high in the air next to her head. I'm like, do you even have hip bones?
0: How's that work? Audrey Hobart right here. She's actually like really good friend to Gracie Abrams.
1: Yep.
0: Helped Gracie write a lot of her songs. Also, her brother, Malcolm Todd,
1: yep,
0: was already in the Kiss Top 30 Countdown. This is called Sue Me. It's an extra on Kiss 108.

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1: An extra right there in the Kiss Top 30 Countdown. Audrey Hobart, that's Sue Me on Kiss 108. It's Mikey V and Gianna from the V Bros Afternoon Show, in for Billy Costa and Justin. And we have made it.
0: Yes.
1: The biggest song in Boston goes to Ariana Grande.
0: I swear I didn't do this on purpose, you guys. Just because I love Ariana Grande so, so much, but she truly deserves it. I mean, she's on her tour right now. She was in London. She was doing Wicked songs with Cynthia Erivo. And also, we need to really relish this moment because this is probably the last time she's really going to be in the headlines for a while, because she said she's taking a big break from making music and touring after everything is said and done.
1: And you missed her biggest story.
0: What?
1: She's back with her ex, Ricky.
0: Yeah, we know that, Mikey.
1: Ariana Grande, Hate That I Made You Love Me, the biggest song in Boston on the Kiss Top 30 Countdown.

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2: All right, we're back. It's JoJo on the radio. Like I said a moment ago, Evan, formerly known as Heesung, Evan Hypen, releasing his first mini album as a solo artist called Death of Me. That's coming out on September 7th. Of course, playing his first single. This is

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1: 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I'm

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5: La la la la la la la la la la la la la la la la la la la la la la la la la la la la la la la la la la la la la la la la la la la la la la la la la la la la la la la la la la la la la la la la la la 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
1: Oh, big shouts to the fellas of Monster X. Love all those guys. They're such a good bunch of dudes. And Kihyun of Monster X, new solo track. So good. Check it.

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1: Hey, big shouts to the fellas of Stray Kids, which one of these days I gotta get them on the show. New album just came out. Album's called This and That, of course. From that album, this is Run It. Stray Kids, let's go!

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1: Yo, let me throw a big shout to those ladies talking about At Heart. They were hanging out recently. If you missed the Q&A and the performance, check our IG for links and all that craziness. K-pop with JoJo. That's K-pop with JoJo on Instagram. Love At Heart, man. A lot of stuff going on in the K-pop / global pop world. Let me drop a few more things on you. The boys have announced they will continue as a 9-member group. More info on group and individual schedules expected over the next several months. Big shout to the fellas of 82 Major. Played those guys earlier. Love that track, Sign. Another comeback on the way September 1st with the first single, Heat. So look out for that. And Monsta X has revealed the track list for their next EP called The Phase. That's due out September 4th. A total of 6 tracks to look out for. Love those dudes of Monsta X as well. Coming up next, gonna play Cordis, gonna play Khalid and Anyo Suk, gonna play Yunjin, who Yunjin's gonna be on this show soon. Plus, next hour, the K-pop mix with DJ Triple XL. Do not move.
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1: All right, guys, we back. It's JoJo on the radio. Khalid teamed up with Anyo Soap, who was the speaking voice for Jinu in K-Pop Demon Hunters, although he did sing in one scene, and his voice is crazy, man. Check this track, Something

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2: 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Big shouts to Yunjin of TXT. He joins me.

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Hello Soju, sparkling soju, crisp, super refreshing, and perfect for any day or night out. 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

0: K-Pop with JoJo, the legendary DJ Triple XL doing his thing. Any requests for next week's mix, jump on his IG. Let the man know at DJ Triple XL. 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Every sip is a hit. Coming up next, going to play Evan, going to play Le Sserafim, maybe a few more surprises. 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
1: All right, we're back. It's JoJo on the radio. Let me throw a big shout to Evan. Formerly, he sung up in Hype, and I was hoping to bump into him at the Grammy Museum in L.A. this last weekend. Schedules got crazy. Didn't work out. But he was awesome at KCON. Hope to get him on this show again soon.

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3: Yo, it is The Vibe with Tanya Rad and EJ. Tanya is out, so that means Gabby's hanging out.
4: Hello. Wasn't I just here last week? Or was it a week before?
3: like two weeks ago. Okay. But you know, Tanya's in New York hanging out with the Jonas Brothers. I don't know what she's doing with the Jonas Brothers. I don't

0: literally got between us doing this show and me getting to the radio station probably 30 minutes. I probably got like 20 phone calls already. And I'm like, guys, especially if it's people that I don't talk to on the regular, like people that I talk to every day, fine, you can call me whenever. But when it's like the fringe characters, text me first to see if I'm available, you know?
1: Yeah, I feel like.

0: right now.
1: Because you know why? They want something. So they either want some money or some tickets or something like that.
0: Oh, no. They want me to interview their artist.
1: Of course.
0: Mind you, have not talked to this person in years.
1: That's normally how it goes.

0: with Tanya Red and EJ. Tanya is out this weekend. We got Gabby, who is literally like the... Sorry, shut up.
1: I was like, who's Gabby? Who is that?
0: We got Gabby Diaz hanging out, who's literally like the third unofficial co-host of this show.
1: I keep on telling y'all to add me, man. I don't know what the heck.
0: We might as well add you to the mix. Coming back with DJ Triple XL in the viral mix. And also, we got a special guest coming through in just a second. I'm super excited about this. Destiny Rogers.
1: Love her. She is seriously the sweetest.
0: I love her. I love her voice. And I cannot wait to jump into that conversation. But first, DJ Triple XL, the viral mix, coming up next on The Vibe.
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0: so much higher for him because a male doing Pilates is not easy. So a male Pilates king, Justin Bieber, is the viral mix.
1: Let me tell you something.
0: What?
1: Let me tell you something. There are so many people of my friends, so many of my friends want to get me to do Pilates. And I am so scared.
0: EJ, it's hard. It's not easy. I'm going to tell you that right now. Like, I shake and I take the beginner class. So

0: mix on the Vibe with Tanya Rad and EJ. Tanya is out. We got Gabby holding it down, and we got a special guest that's going to be dropping by in just a second. I'm super excited to talk to this person again. I feel like they always have good vibes, and plus she can really sang too. You know what I mean?
1: Yep, that's important, you know, for sure.
0: Absolutely, absolutely. Shout out to Destiny Rogers. She's going to be stopping by in just a sec. Next on The Vibe, y'all.
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0: funny? We have a little history.
1: Okay.
0: First time you ever heard Westlake on the radio.
1: It was you?
0: It was me.
1: No way. Oh my God, thank you.
0: I know. Bro. You know, Westlake still goes hard.
1: Every summer.
0: Still goes hard.
1: It's a banger, yo.
0: It's a banger. It's such a SoCal vibe. Yeah. And it just sounds so good when you're just driving around. It's a nice day. Windows down. Sunroof open.
1: Yes.
0: Is that what you think when you put a song together?
1: Yeah. I'm like, where are girls going to play this? Where are guys gonna play this?
0: Yes.
1: You know, I have my music for, okay, when the girls are pre-gaming before they go out, mm-hmm. they're gonna be playing this in the car or in the Uber on the way to the club.
0: Like, right.
1: I envision the scene while I make these songs.
0: I love that.
1: Yeah.
0: So Destiny, tell me everything that you've been working on, what's going on. Give me the tea, baby girl.
1: Oh my God. The tea. I'm an independent artist now.
0: Which
1: so,
0: is great. In my opinion, I feel like it's great. You're not tethered to anything.
1: Tethered, yeah. Because last time we spoke, I was in my deal with RCA. But now I'm like full creative control, creative freedom. Timeline is on my timeline. You know what I mean? It's really cool having that full control of

0: look like, my merch to look like. You know, it's really nice, like, having my, you know, my first, the first words are from me.
1: Absolutely. Well, you know, it's interesting. I think a lot of people don't realize or understand that when you are locked into, like, a label deal, not to say that you don't have a say what's going on with yourself, but it's almost like it's a committee vote.
0: Yeah, 100%. And especially me being so young, like, yeah. I was like 18 when I signed and then 19 when my first song came out. It's like, even at that age, I still probably didn't know who I was, but you know, that's what the team is for. They help figure that out. Okay, what should we want her to look like? And what should, you know, the music be like and things like that. So, I had a little help.
1: So we got more with Destiny Rogers next. But first, Olivia Rodrigo, Stupid Song on the Vibe. New York.

0: Rad and EJ, and we are here with Destiny Rogers. So let's talk about the independent route. Was it hard for you to make that shift to go in that direction?
1: Oh, it was so important. Having to just like draw, you know, make some boundaries and just draw the line in the sand just from like the outside. And just like, instead of me hearing things on from people on what I should wear and what my content should look like and how, you know, I should present myself, I had to just like cut all that out and just be like, how do I want to present myself? What do I want my content to look like? And that's what took the longest, I think. Like, I had like a period where I was just like experiencing just so much in like a year and a half. Like ever since 2023, like that was the hardest year of my life, but grateful for it now. You know what I mean? Like, I lost everything in 2023, like, and to the point where it was like, God, like, stripped everything away from me. You're going to be broke. You're going to be this. You're almost going to lose your apartment. You're going to lose all your friends. And so you have no choice but to be alone and sit with me. You know what I mean? Like, that was 2023. Train wreck.
0: What do you feel like you've learned from that whole situation going through that in 2023?
1: What I've learned is no one's going to do it for you.
0: Yeah.
1: Maybe I got a little comfortable with that in the beginning.
0: But also, you were like 19.
1: I was also so 19.
0: Like, you
1: so
0: didn't
1: like,
0: know what you were doing,
1: I didn't know what I was doing. People hand me a day sheet every day. It's like, here's where we're going. I'm like, all right, cool.
0: Yeah.
1: You know what I mean? Like, whatever. But like, 2023, I learned no one's going to do it for me. I just had to like re-ask myself, like, yo, like, is this actually what I want? Like, you know, and it is, and it's something like, you know, I'd never thought of a plan B if music didn't work out. There's no plan B. I'm not going to go back home. I'm not going to go back with mom. You know, I'm going to stay locked in LA over here and just keep going. Like, I just can't quit. And so I had to have that conversation with myself, like, yo, if this doesn't work out, what's that look like?
0: Yeah.
1: What field are you going to get into next? And I can't see myself doing anything else.
0: I feel that. We got more with Destiny Rogers up next on The Vibe, y'all.

0: hear the same.
1: Yo, what is the vibe with Tanya Rad and EJ? And we are here with Destiny Rogers. And you know what's amazing?
2: What?
1: Favorite girl.
2: Okay.
1: So I heard it. Same thing, like how I said about Westlake. It's just a good summertime song.
2: Thank you. Tell me
1: about Favorite Girl, please.
2: Favorite Girl. Oh, my gosh. So Favorite Girl was inspired. It was actually made 3 months ago. This is a really quick record that me and my boy, Franskies, he produced on it.
1: Franskies, please step up to the mic. I'm going to give you your time to shine. Come sit right here. Come, please.
2: Come on, Franskies.
1: If you want to drag this mic over, you can.
2: Come.
1: There you go.
2: Oh, my God.
1: I'm sorry to put you on the spot, but I think I said that in the studio that I was going to do this.
3: Yeah.
1: Okay. Go ahead. Sorry.
2: No, so it was my first day meeting him.
1: Okay.
2: And... you know, those first sessions are like, who is he? Like, are we going to even work well? What's the vibe? But off rip, him and I just like start just like just hitting it off, like mm-hmm. just small talk, chatting. We're joking around. And turns out we're the same age and our birthdays are like 4 days apart. Same year, same everything.
1: I remember that copy point too.
2: Right. And so I was like, wait, we're only 4 days apart. I'm like, yeah. That's why we get along so well. Right. It's like, you know, so and it also just like made me more excited to work with someone my age because, like, you don't really get that in the industry. And we're, like, often.
1: And for the record, someone who is equally as talented, too.
2: There we go.
1: I want to toot your own horn for you right quick, too. Equally as talented. Go ahead.
2: But, yeah, so we were just in the studio. We made 2 songs that night. The first song we made was just, like, an idea.
1: Mm-hmm.
2: And then it was already getting close to, like, midnight. And we're like, oh, like, we'll pack up or whatever. And I was like, you had a beat from earlier. I'm like, play that real quick. And he was like, yeah. So he played it. And I was like, sheesh. And it's the Favorite Girl beat. And I was like, oh, my God. I was like, yo, just load it up. Like, let me go in the booth and just, like, freestyle, whatever. Ended up freestyling the whole chorus. Favorite girl, favorite girl. This one's for my, like, I just freestyled the whole thing.
1: Yeah.
2: The verses, freestyled too, but tweaked some of the lyrics. But I was like, yo, the lyrics and the melody, everything's already there. I'm like, let's just perfect it with the lyrics. And cut it again and cut it for real. So we did. And we finished the song in like an hour and a half.
1: All right, let's jump into it. Destiny Rogers, Favorite Girl.

0: Yo, what is the vibe with Tanya Red and EJ? We are here with Destiny Rogers. So what are you working on next?
1: Well, right now I am working on a project. I am obviously just leading off with Favorite Girl as the leader to start it off because it's summertime. We still have some summer left. And every summer, my song Westlake and Summer Nights always like resurgent, like have a resurgence during the summer. So might as well just like give them a new piece of Destiny Rogers for the summertime, you know, so that we could just like just keep the good vibes going. And from here on out, I don't know. I mean, I have songs in the vault already that could be next, but when me and Fransky be cooking, we could beat the stuff that I already have. So it's like I'm still just creating to seeing if I can like top anything that I already have, but definitely some consistency. No more three year no release gaps. You got to be consistent, and here
2: but
1: I am.
2: But you know what? Sometimes you got to do what you got to do.
1: You got to do what you got to do.
0: Thank you so much for coming in.
1: Absolutely, of course.
3: 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We'll be right back.

0: we're gearing up for a fall of new music. Like, you know, Cat's Eye just dropped their EP. We got Ariana Grande's new album that just dropped.
1: Yep.
0: Shout out to our guy, Alex Warren. He has a new album that's going to be dropping on August 28th. So I don't know about you, but I am here for all of the new music that I feel like that's about to bless us.
1: Listen, I'm always down for some new music. It's always a good cycle when the new music's coming.
0: Absolutely. Let me tell you something. Absolutely. And I feel like this one right here, Fight Me, but I feel like it's Song of the Summer. Tame Impala and Jenny, Dracula, the remix. Let's go.

0: Yo, it is The Vibe with Tanya Raddy and EJ. Tanya's out. We got Gabby holding it down and our guy, Benson Boone. Uh-huh. Did you go to the show a couple of weeks ago?
1: No. I didn't get a chance to see him. But, I mean, he was on our Jingle Ball last year, and that man was killing
0: right.
1: it.
0: Yeah. Absolutely. Let me tell you something. The stamina that dude has for him to be bouncing across stage doing
1: flips.
0: Right. Could you imagine being upstage and backflipping and singing all at the same time?
1: I know.
0: And, like, really singing.
1: No, that's got to be, like, hard. And I wonder, like, how he preps, like, if he does any breath work or anything, you know?
0: You would have to. Benson Boone, The Time of My Life is on The Vibe.

0: with Tanya Rad and EJ. Can I just say I am such a huge fan of Almost Monday. So they were here, I want to say, maybe a year ago. And we still need to get together so they can take me out surfing. Because they said they said there are so many of our guests that want to take me surfing. Alex Warren is one of them, Almost Monday. But they were saying how they can get me up on the board. So when I went surfing the first time, I had such a hard time getting up on the board and actually riding the wave. But they were saying that they were able to make that happen for me. You want to come with me?
1: Yeah, totally. Because I feel like I could surf, but then I feel like I'll be humbled very quickly. Because I'm a pretty good swimmer, but that doesn't mean anything, honestly.
0: That was not the answer I was...
1: You thought I was going to say no?
0: Yeah.
1: I'm super down for it. Let's do it. I like to swim. Well, come on.
0: You need to teach me how to swim because I don't know how.
1: I got you. I got to pull out my house. Let's do it.
0: Thank you. Almost Monday.

going down on The Vibe. And let me just tell you, Steve Lacy, this new project that he just recently dropped, it's been everything. But I'm sure you've heard this song all over your TikTok, Instagram. It's a trending song for sure. From Spider-Man, brand new day, we got to do Oh Yeah, Steve Lacy.

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Lab with Tanya Rad and EJ. I was reading this list, the most nook things women saw in a guy's apartment, and I am hollering. We got to talk about this. After Sabra, my body isn't ready on the vibe.

0: Yeah, what is the vibe with Tanya Redd and EJ? I was reading the most nope things that women saw in a guy's apartment. Oh, first of all, this is diabolical. Half of the stuff that is on this list. Have you seen this list?
1: No, tell
0: me. Let's go through it right quick. Fist-sized holes in his walls. That means that you cannot control your anger.
1: That's terrifying.
0: Bro carved my and his name into the wall. That is diabolical.
1: Okay, that's kind of cute.
0: Who's paying? You're not going to get your deposit back after this.
1: Okay, but I think that's kind of cute.
0: That's a whole month's rent that you're not going to get back.
1: Moving on.
0: I cannot believe people's bed with no sheets, no pillowcases on the pillow, and a very stained mattress. It smelled like dirty, greasy hair.
1: Ew.
0: Who is doing that?
1: Ew.
0: He told me he rented a room in a house, except the room ended up being in the garage.
1: All right, that's fine.
0: And it wasn't converted.
1: Oh. You know, it's tough. It's tough.
0: He asked if she wanted some air, and he grabbed the clicker and opened the door.
1: Oh, man.
0: Here's another one. Several empty cans of Vienna sausages with weird juice rotten in them.
1: Ew.
0: I don't understand.
1: I just think men in general can be gross. Like, they need a woman to show them how to
0: clean up after themselves.
1: Just how to not be gross.
0: That's wild. Have you ever been to I've been to a friend's apartment in their bathroom, and it's like the worst thing that I've ever seen. Like, do you ever attempt to clean this tub?
1: My college boyfriend, his room was like, there was red Solo cups everywhere. It was just like, the floor wasn't the color that it was supposed to be.
0: I cannot. I don't understand how you guys do this, y'all. It is the vibe.

0: Magic Mountain.
1: I was going to ask, was that Magic Mountain? And they're just like out there on the roller coaster together hanging out. And I'm thinking to myself, you know what, Ray? You put that song, Where's My Husband, out. Good for you, baby
0: girl.
1: Yeah,
0: okay, so that's what everybody's saying. Like, she manifested this. Where's my husband? Now she's
1: dating Michael Jordan. She told me that during our interview.
0: Okay, but let me tell you something. Uh-huh. When these reports came out, I was like, an amusement park is just giving me like friend vibes. Like, if they were really dating and trying to keep it secret, like, why would they go to an amusement park?
1: Because they want to have fun.
0: Sources are now saying that they're not dating and it was an outing between friends and colleagues who are currently working together. And supposedly Ray is working on a soundtrack for an upcoming Michael B. Jordan movie. So I don't want to say I was right, but I was
1: get
0: right.
1: Get out right now, because we were all hope. We were all rooting for the both of them.
0: I knew it was giving friend vibes.
1: This makes me sad. We're coming back with the pop mix next on The Vibe.
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1: EJ, we're back.
0: I know we're back in this thing. You know what's funny? I was like, man, Kylie, you should have came up to the radio station. It would have been such a good time.
1: I know. It's weird doing this virtually. It doesn't make sense.
0: You know what? Next time you want to put something out there, you want to talk to the people, please come up. You have that open invitation, okay?
1: Oh, thank you.
0: You're so welcome. Okay, so now that Valley Girl Problems is officially out, it's been out for like a few weeks. How are we feeling right now?
1: Feeling good. It's crazy. When I last saw you, I was in the station. We were premiering Closet, and the EP had just come out that night. So it's crazy that it's already been out for like almost 2 weeks now. And the response has been really good. I think, like, you know, you never know what people are going to say, and it's so subjective. And it's been cool to, like, see what songs are certain people's favorites, and everyone has a different favorite, so it's cool.
0: Guys, we got more with Kylie Karen Terrell up next, but first, Bella K. I love it, I love it, I love it on The Vibe.
2: I like

0: Live with Tanya Red and EJ, and we are here with Kylie Cantrell. So you just announced the tour.
1: The Valley Girl Problems Tour. The cuties have been asking me, they're like, girl, when are you going to drop these dates? Because I've been teasing it for a while. Mm-hmm. Like, since I came off the Descendants tour last summer, I was like, okay, I'm ready to go back on tour. But of course, I was like in the studio writing, and this has been something that has been in the works for a while, but it's finally here. We're ending in my hometown, so it feels like the perfect way to end the tour, but it's gonna be so fun. Singing all the songs from my past EP as well, maybe even a little Descendants song in there, so something for everyone.
0: How are you feeling that you are going out on tour? Because I feel like touring is like a grind, don't you think?
1: Such a grind. I discovered that from last summer. Like, it's crazy. You have no time. Like, I thought that it was like, oh, I can go explore. I can go sightseeing. No.
0: You better get back on that bus.
1: That bus.
0: Yeah.
1: And sightseeing my venue. That's what I was seeing. I was seeing backstage, which obviously not complaining at all because it was so fun, but it is a grind. So like, gotta prioritize the sleep, the regimen, you know, vitamins and all the things, teas.
0: Yeah, we got more with Kylie Cantrell up next on The Vibe, y'all.

0: Yo, what is the vibe with Tanya Rad and EJ? And we are here with Destiny Rogers. And you know what's amazing?
1: What?
0: Favorite girl.
1: Okay.
0: So I heard it. Same thing, like how I said about Westlake. It's just a good summertime song.
1: Tell me
0: about Favorite Girl, please.
1: Favorite Girl. Oh my gosh. So Favorite Girl was inspired. It was actually made 3 months ago. This is a really quick record that me and my boy, Franskies, he produced on it.
0: Franskies, please step up to the mic. I'm going to give you your time to shine. Come sit right here.
1: Come on.
0: Come, please.
1: Come on, Franskies.
0: If you want to drag this mic over, you can.
1: Come.
0: There you go.
1: Oh, my God.
0: I'm sorry to put you on the spot, but I think I said that in the studio that I was going to do this.
2: Yeah.
0: Okay. Go ahead. Sorry.
1: No, so it was my first day meeting him.
0: Okay.
1: And, you know, those first sessions are like, who is he? Like, are we going to even work well? What's the vibe? But off rip, him and I just, like, start just, like, just hitting it off. Like, mm-hmm. just small talk. Chatting, we're joking around, and turns out we're the same age, and our birthdays are like 4 days apart, same year, same everything.
0: I remember that copy point too,
1: right? And so I was like, wait, we're only 4 days apart. I'm like, yeah. That's why we get along so well. Right. It's like, you know, so it also just like made me more excited to work with someone my age, because like you don't really get that in the industry, and we're like often.
0: And for the record, someone who is equally as talented too.
1: There we go.
0: I want to toot your own horn for you right quick too. Equally as talented. Go ahead.
1: But yeah, so we were just in the studio. We made 2 songs that night. The first song we made was just like an idea.
0: Mm-hmm.
1: And then it was already getting close to like midnight. And we're like, oh, like we'll pack up or whatever. And I was like, you had a beat from earlier. I'm like, play that real quick. And he was like, yeah. So we played it. And I was like, sheesh. And it's the Favorite Girl beat. And I was like, God, I was like, yo, just load it up. Like, let me go in the booth and just like freestyle, whatever. Ended up freestyling the whole chorus. Favorite girl, favorite girl. This one's for my, like, I just freestyled the whole thing.
0: Yeah.
1: The verses, freestyled too, but tweaked some of the lyrics. But I was like, yo, the lyrics and the melody, everything's already there. I'm like, let's just perfect it with the lyrics and cut it again and cut it for real. So we did, and we finished the song in like an hour and a half.
0: Yo, we got more with Destiny Rogers coming up, but first Ed Sheeran and Martin Garrix, it's Repeat It.

0: Vibe with Tanya Rad and EJ, and we are here with Destiny Rogers. So what are you working on next?
1: Well, right now I am working on a project. I am obviously just leading off with Favorite Girl as the leader to start it off, because it's summertime. We still have some summer left, and every summer, my song Westlake and Summer Nights always like resurgent, like have a resurgence during the summer. So might as well just like give them a new piece of Destiny Rogers for the summertime, you know, so that we could just keep the good vibes going. And from here on out, I don't know. I mean, I have songs in the vault already that could be next, but when me and Fransky be cooking, we could beat the stuff that I already have. So it's like, I'm still just creating to seeing if I can like top anything that I already have, but definitely some consistency. No more three year no release gaps. You got to be consistent, and here
2: but
1: I am.
2: But you know what? Sometimes you got to do what you got to do.
1: You got to do what you got to do.
0: Thank you so much for coming in.
1: Absolutely. Of course.
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0: Tanya Redd and EJ. Shout out to Ariana Grande. You know what I absolutely love? So during the Eternal Sunshine tour in London, did you see how she brought out Cynthia Erivo? That's so dope.
1: I know. They truly have like a solid friendship that I think will last a lifetime for sure.
0: It's almost like a sisterhood. So let's jump on Pedal. It's the vibe.

0: Yeah, yo, when I interviewed him, he was probably so chill. Like, we were in the room doing meditation together. That's how chill he is.
1: I love it. And he just got a nomination for Best New Artist at the VMAs. So let's do it. Earrings.

0: be holding it down, bruh. Can I just tell you that everybody who has seen Chris Brown and Usher in concert has said nothing but great things about it?
1: Oh, no. I mean, it's safe to say these two men are incredible performers, but what's been killing me is the memes. I'm not going to lie to you. Some of these memes out of that show, oh, my gosh.
0: I haven't seen any at all. I need to, like, search and see what I can see, because I feel like

0: We got Gabby holding it down, holding the fort down. And coming up, we got to talk about this new Netflix dating docuseries that's going to follow singles after major weight loss.
1: Interesting. That's going to be, as somebody that has lost weight, you definitely feel like a different person, like in that dating world for sure.
0: Right. So we'll definitely talk about it next. Hang on.
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0: Yo, what is the vibe with Tanya Rad and EJ? So apparently Netflix is developing a new dating docuseries titled Weight to Date, following singles who've undergone significant weight loss as they navigate romance and identity. Now, the show is currently casting contestants 18 or older. The casting calls ask, are you ready to find love after a significant body change? They describe the format as a docuseries style, drawing closer comparisons to Love on the Spectrum than Love is Blind. So this is really interesting. They're not saying when the show's going to be dropping, but just know that it's coming.
1: Okay. I might be intrigued by this. I've been watching Let's Marry Harry, so let's see.
0: Oh, what's that?
1: Harry Jowsey, you know the guy? He's I want to say he was on Too Hot to Handle. He's definitely very controversial when it comes to dating. So the fact that he's got a show called Let's Marry Harry is hilarious, and I don't

0: even think this man is going to end up married, but we'll see what happens.
1: We definitely need to check that out. Also, Linus, FYI. Oh,
0: I've been watching it. I think I'm on season 2 right now.
1: What, you have?
0: Yes, I have been watching it. I actually pay attention when someone tells me to watch something.
1: Oh,
0: okay.
1: Oh, my shade.
0: Hella shade. I'm saying it. Throwing all the shade.
1: Yo, Benson pulling the time of my life on the vibe.

0: And EJ, Tanya's out. Gabby's been holding it down. Appreciate you doing, you know, coming in and stepping in and holding it down for Tanya. We appreciate that.
1: Yeah, of course. Anytime. I'm here all week.
0: Guys, have a great rest of your weekend. A great week. We'll talk to you later, y'all.
1: Bye.

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2: Good morning. It is Monday, August 24th. The Billy and Lisa Show, by the way, is back live this morning, back from vacation. Also, it's back to school for a lot of students and teachers out there. The forecast, sunny for the most part today, highs close to 80 degrees. Sunny again tomorrow, about 80 degrees, and into the 80s on Wednesday. Top stories, let's go with the Red Sox. They had a great weekend. They swept the Giants. They've won five of their last six games. The Sox will start a series with the Marlins on the road tonight. And the news not so good for the Bridgeport Little League team. They're heading home after losing to Ohio on Saturday. The town, though, will celebrate the team at 5 o'clock today at Legion Field. This was Bridgewater's first trip to the Little League World Series. Other stories, a tragic crash in North Reading over the weekend. A father and his 8-year-old daughter both killed when a second driver smashed into them. This man witnessed the crash and tried to help.
3: Thought about what if it was me? What if it was me and my family? That's why I ran over there and tried to help. Tried my best, but there's nothing. There's nothing we could do to help.
2: That second driver, by the way, going to be in court first thing this morning. He was arrested on the scene. Also this morning, more rebuttal witnesses expected to be called in the Lindsey Clancy trial today. We'll likely see closing statements as early as this week. And the latest on the U.S. and Iran, that's still going on. The U.S. expected to impose new sanctions. In fact, the president calling it an economic D-Day for the Islamic Republic. The Spider-Man movie dominating the box office again this past weekend, taking in another $39 million. There's a Jessica Simpson documentary coming to Netflix. Her highs, her lows, her music career, and her billion-dollar fashion brand. We'll have more on that coming up in the Entertainment Report at 7:10 this morning. Also, Justin, a new contest this morning.
4: Yeah, the Bruno Mars Double Play. Billy, Bruno will be here in September. You're listening for back-to-back Bruno Mars songs. Be caller 25, and you win. It's that easy.
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0: I love Billy and Lisa in the morning.
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3: Hello.
4: Hello, 1, 2, 1, 2.
5: Hello. I guess I need water.
6: Ladies and gentlemen, we are live!
3: Yeah, we're back and we are live. It's the Billy and the Lisa Morning Show. Yeah. You know what's interesting, Lisa? People thought we were live all last week.
1: They did.
7: It's gotcha.
1: It's the magic of what we do, right?
3: Yeah.
7: I was looking through all the talkbacks of all the different, you know, topics and conversations we had.
1: Yeah.
7: And yeah, I love it, you know? We were not here, but we were here.
3: Yeah, I was away for most of the week in P-Town, and occasionally I checked in the morning. Mm-hmm. And yeah, it was weird. I sounded like I was here when in fact I was in P-Town.
1: Yeah, people were DMing me questions about things we were talking about in the show last week.
7: Got him.
3: Got him. Yep.
1: Oh, boy.
3: We're live.
1: We had fun, all of us.
3: Boy, are our windows very dirty or is it very foggy?
1: I think there's condensation between our windows and the outside windows.
3: Wow.
1: Yeah,
7: my windows are clear. Yours are not. Yes. Very foggy. Yeah. But it's going to be a beautiful day.
3: It certainly is. And it's going to be beautiful again tomorrow. So we're coming back to good weather. And you know what? A lot of people are back to school.
1: Yeah. So I know on Wednesday, Milton Public goes back. Malden goes back. Chelsea, Natick. So
7: God, already?
1: This is a big week.
7: My son is after Labor Day. It's later this year.
1: Mine too, but a lot of colleges are back too.
3: But a lot of school teachers are waking up right now and thinking, oh my, I've got to go to work this morning.
1: I know.
3: Although teachers are cool. They start preparing their rooms like, you know, a couple of weeks before they're even going back. You know,
1: they
3: like to have a completely new environment for the kids and everything, which is very cool.
7: I have a really, really good for real or fake headline. See, my entire vacation was spent still searching for real or fake headlines.
1: He's going to try and stump us today.
7: But I have a good headline that has to do with the teacher. Could be real, could be fake. 8:20 for that. Stand
3: okay,
7: by.
3: So teachers, report for duty.
1: Yeah.
3: I never understood the staggered starts to the school year. Like, it used to be, if I remember correctly, when I was young, everybody went back to school at the same time.
1: Right, after Labor Day.
7: Yes.
3: And it was always after Labor Day. Now they do that weird thing that the Friday starting Labor Day, they go for one day.
1: Right.
3: And then it's weird.
7: Well, my son starts Wednesday, Thursday, Friday, then into Labor Day.
1: Labor Day is so late this year, too.
7: Yeah.
3: Regardless, Labor Day weekend should be considered part of your summer vacation, okay? Let's see if we can change those rules. Bring it back.
7: Wait. Oh, so my son starts before Labor Day.
1: Before, yeah.
7: Wow. Yeah. See, they should bring it after Labor Day. That's how it should
3: right.
7: be. I know. And I was in Florida. They started August 10th.
1: Oh, yeah.
3: What?
7: August 10th.
1: Yeah, they get out, though, in like early May.
3: Wow.
7: Yeah, they get the same stretch of time off, but.
1: Right.
3: See, I think it should be the same for everybody. No matter where the schools are, everybody goes back on a certain day and everybody starts on a certain day.
7: Well, teachers, check in on the talkbacks. Hopefully, you've been listening to the show the whole summer. It didn't turn us off back in June and then turn us back on now. We do have a show that does air through the summer.
3: Yeah, you don't have to turn us off. You can take us with you all summer.
7: That's
3: Who's
7: right.
3: more entertaining than us for the summer?
7: I know. I was listening on the iHeart app a little bit to the show while I was on vacation.
3: Uh-huh.
1: I was too. And the thing that I heard was your rat problem.
7: Oh, that's still ongoing.
1: And I have to tell you, I was literally like laughing out loud.
7: Oh, really?
1: So funny. Yeah.
7: Yeah, it's my wife is not having any luck there. It's funny because if you listen to that segment, I made a comment about how rats are dumb. They're actually not dumb.
3: No, they're not.
7: They're actually very smart. And they're outsmarting her. She's got traps. She's got all types of different food.
3: Yeah.
7: And peanut butter. I mean, people are still checking in on it.
8: Justin, one thing you can do to try to get rid of your rats is put instant mashed potatoes in like a brown paper bag.
7: No, we've tried them all.
1: Wait, what does that do?
7: I don't know. I guess it attracts them.
3: Potatoes?
7: Attracts them, yeah. She also put cayenne pepper in the chicken food because chickens don't feel the heat, but the rats do. But the thing is, everything that she does, when she puts the traps out or changes anything, the rats don't come.
1: Well,
3: God, this is like
1: it's
3: a science
1: survival
3: project.
1: For them, but that's why they're, you know, they're around and they're plentiful. Right?
7: Yeah.
1: There's armies of them.
3: But it's interesting because I said from the very start, you've got one rat, you've got an army somewhere.
1: Totally.
3: Right?
7: We've only seen one rat.
1: Well, that's because they just send the first guy out.
7: He's
1: right?
7: the scout. That's
1: He's
7: what Billy
1: the scout.
7: Said. He's the scout.
3: And what are the odds that we left on vacation talking about your rat problem, and I arrived, Lisa and I arrived back from vacation, and there were packages in the office on our desktop from PETA reminding us by way of a coffee mug that rats have rights too.
1: And they have feelings.
3: They're coming for you.
7: Well, it's because Michelle Wu has this whole plan to get rid of the rat problem in Boston. But they're not happy, PETA, with the traps. They think they're inhumane.
1: Right.
7: So they're fighting for the rats' rights.
3: Right. Because rats have rights too, okay, fella?
7: We have the mug there. I mean, try telling my wife that. She doesn't want to hear it.
3: Oh, boy, they're coming for
7: you. What do you want me to do? I don't know.
1: We really
7: she loves her chickens.
1: Something here. Yeah.
3: Well, isn't there a

0: Rat Czar in Boston?
1: There
0: because
1: is.
0: I know they had one in New York, and
1: they
0: then
1: did.
0: Boston followed suit.
2: I believe so.
0: We need to
1: They're
0: talk to the
1: They're basically like, don't blame the rats.
0: Right.
1: That's their, you know,
2: so
1: message.
2: What is PETA's solution? I didn't read the letter.
0: Oh.
2: More of a humane way of like trapping them? And
1: they're like, clean up the trash people. That's what they said.
0: You got to clean it up, dude.
2: Okay. No, the chicken coop is very clean.
0: Rats have rights.
2: Okay.
0: Rats have rights.
2: Don't get my wife started on this, please. She's at her wit's end with these rats and this rat.
1: You need to bring her one of the mugs home, and I want to see what she does with it.
2: Oh, I should do that.
0: Yeah. Oh, God.
2: Right? Yeah, she's got ChatGPT like running the whole show for the rats.
1: Oh, boy.
2: Yeah, it's crazy. Like she has a whole thing. Like the other night, it's game night. Glue traps and snap traps are deployed. After all the burrow drama, this little jerk is outsmarting you. I'm emotionally invested in this. ChatGPT.
0: Wow.
2: Yeah, it didn't work. So.
0: No. Nobody. They have rights. Leave them alone. Rats have rights.
2: Listen, we're nothing against
1: PETA.
2: No, they
1: have rights and feelings.
0: And feelings, by the way. Did you ever stop and think of that?
2: Listen, I'll never go to SeaWorld. Never.
0: Right.
2: After watching Blackfish.
1: Yeah.
0: Me too.
2: Yeah.
0: Yeah. I'm with you on that. Okay, yeah. So we'll figure out the rat situation. Lisa, you started your vacation with the Falmouth Road Race.
1: Yes, and we all did it. We finished. It was so much fun. And I can't believe that, you know, it happened and that we were a part of it. So thanks to, you know.
0: Mm-hmm.
1: The Falmouth Road Race people.
0: There you go. And big finish.
1: Yeah.
2: Were there people yelling from the sidelines?
1: They were. We saw like some. Oh, Brian and Mitzi were there. And Jane, who used to work in our sales department, there were so many KISS listeners running and like along the route. So it was fun.
0: And you know what else? I was in P-Town and more people were coming up to me during the actual parade. Yeah. Like I was there for the parade.
1: You were there for the end of Carnival.
0: Awesome. It was just a great week in P-Town. A lot of people kept coming up and saying, oh my God, we listen every morning. I'm taking pictures with the groups. I said, you know what? Send us talkbacks or call us Monday morning.
2: I have a picture that Billy's wife, Michelle, sent me. That's my bestie, Michelle.
0: Mm-hmm.
2: It's a picture of the gay pride bracelet that Billy wore the entire trip. And she said, Billy has been wearing this the whole time, pretending they are his people. And they think he's gay and I'm his straight girlfriend.
0: A lot of people thought that, by the way.
2: I know.
0: That's very clear, too. Yeah. And we got that a lot. Like, what do you think that deal is over there? Like, I'm the gay uncle.
2: Yeah.
0: You know? I'm in the coalition, baby.
2: Oh, God. P-Town's fun, though.
0: Oh, you got to go for Carnival. The parade is sensational. We had so much fun.
2: Is the mayor still there? Because he has not left a talk back this morning.
0: I'm shocked I didn't run into him.
1: Yeah, I'm shocked, too.
0: Yeah. Oh. But the mayor called in saying he was there for Carnival, but he was there a week before Carnival even started. Hmm. So what I'm trying to tell you is I know more about P-Town than the mayor of the South End. Okay, I was there for Carnival and for the parade.
2: Yeah. Oh, here he is.
3: Welcome back. It's the mayor of the South End. I was down in P-Town for Carnival.
2: What the hell is going on? Wait, hold on.
1: Is that an imposter?
2: No, that's him.
1: Oh, that is? But what's going on?
2: Hold on, let me hear that.
3: Welcome back. It's the mayor of the South End. I was down in P-Town for Carnival. And somebody suggested I take these testosterone pills.
1: Oh,
3: and
1: God.
3: I've sounded like this ever since. So I hope to have my happy gay voice back soon. So I just want to say welcome back. And how about those pats? Have a great day, everyone.
1: Oh, wow.
0: Was that really him?
1: That's crazy.
2: I can see who they come from. Yeah. And they're coming from the mayor of the South.
0: Really? Okay. Oh, he had a rough night.
2: Wow.
0: Boy, if that's not the morning after,
1: that's like
0: nothing
1: vocal
0: is.
1: Strain.
2: God, no, he's full of testosterone.
1: Wow. Yeah,
0: speaking of which, I lost my voice somehow in the last half hour, and I think it's because I had a disaster at sea.
1: Yeah, you sound like a heavy smoker. Yeah,
0: which we will talk about at some point this morning. But the big news is we have a brand new Bruno Mars contest going on. When you hear two Bruno Mars songs in a row, you be caller 25 and you get tickets for the sold out show. He's coming to Gillette Stadium Labor Day weekend. All right, Bruno Mars, we're going to take you there. It's next. Hang in.
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2: 10-minute drive right now on the expressway northbound due to a disabled car. 93 southbound, that crash cleared out in Andover at 133. There is a worker out on 495 southbound at 110, and a crash on the ramp to 95 in Peabody has cleared too. For Kiss 108, I'm Lisa Donovan.
3: I love Billy and Lisa in the morning.
4: They're all such different personalities.
3: Billy is hysterical.
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0: From the Planet Fitness Kiss 108 Studios, we're back with Billy and Lisa in the morning.
1: Hey guys, welcome back. Again, the Billy and Lisa show is back from vacation. We've all got tales to tell, and we'll continue to tell them throughout the show.
2: Right, we were both on the Cape.
1: Yep, yes. Yeah,
2: we were on the Cape.
1: On the Cape. Going you drove, Cape. And I took a boat. But we were both on the Cape.
2: Yeah, and I love when I talked to Billy yesterday, because what he's about to tell you, because I said, so how'd it go? Oh, it was fine. It was okay, but we'll talk about it tomorrow.
1: Mm-hmm.
2: And now I know why.
1: Mm-hmm. Well, there was a near disaster at sea, which we will address.
2: Yeah, he was saving this story for the air so we could all hear it live.
3: Billy needs an extended amount of time to really take us through what happened.
1: I am still recovering in such a big way. You could probably tell from my voice.
3: Yeah.
1: I was very close to being taken by the sea.
2: I love his stories.
3: I know. It's the best.
2: Yeah.
3: It's always something, isn't it?
1: If I'm going to go, I'd like to be taken by the sea.
2: Okay.
1: Although this time, it didn't happen. But we came close. Okay. Bruno Mars coming to Gillette Stadium. Labor Day weekend, by the way. September 5th and 6th. So we're celebrating Bruno Mars. When you hear two Bruno Mars, I have to be clear on this. Two complete Bruno Mars songs in a row, you be caller 25, and you'll get tickets to the sold-out show.
3: It's the Bruno Mars double play. Kicks off today. Could happen at any time.
1: Yeah.
3: But, yeah, like Billy said, two complete. We might play some Bruno right here, back-to-back. These are clips, not full songs.
1: Yes.
3: I will tell you that Bruno Mars is coming up, the complete song, in the 8 o'clock hour.
2: Mm.
3: That could be your first shot, or could not.
1: Needs to be two complete songs in a row.
3: Correct.
1: And then you'd be caller 25. He was at MetLife Stadium this past weekend, and he brought out to Anderson .Paak, and they did Leave the Door Open.
3: Sorry. I played the wrong one there. Sorry about that.

0: into this song. Nights, months of mixing it, Anderson replaying this, me re-singing this, me replaying this to try to get it as best as we could do. So when we put it out into the world, we know that this is the best we could do. So no matter what it does, if they love it or not, that's the best we got. And I'm happy with that. And I can sleep at night.
1: Bill liked it.
2: Boy, Bruno Mars sounds much younger talking than he does singing, oh, yeah. Doesn't he?
1: Yeah. He's a little fella.
2: He is a tiny fella. This was Anderson .Paak about a week or so ago talking about Bruno and how serious he is and how detailed he is about music.
3: Bruno is different. He's different. He obsesses. And it's not just about a take. It could be about the bass line not being right. Bruno plays everything. He's one of the best producers. So he's got his hands in the whole song.
1: God, you hear that so much about Bruno.
2: Yeah.
1: How hands-on he is.
2: Mm-hmm. In fact, Bruno was known for being very, very hands-on. And when it comes to his projects, especially. This is Rosé from Blackpink talking about the making of their song, APT.
4: Without him, I don't know if I would have believed in this as much as I could, because he just kind of understood it. He took it and then he just knew what to do with it. And I'm still in shock to like what he's done with it. And that collaboration process is just, it's kind of like a movie and a dream.
1: Yeah, so Rosé, you know, she was coming out with her first album. Her record label said, you know, what do you want to do here? She goes, my dream is Bruno Mars. So they went to Bruno and he said, send me some songs that you have and I'll see. So she sent him a whole handful of songs. He listened through and he heard that one, APT, and he brought her in the studio and he kind of changed the whole song, but for the better. And it became a massive hit. I mean, it's huge. Don't you want-

0: this is going to be a good show.
1: Silk Sonic right there.
2: Silk Sonic, baby.
0: Oh, that's going to be good.
1: This was Bruno way back talking about the making of that song, Leave the Door Open. Check it out.
3: Blood, Sweat, and Tears.

0: Now, didn't he do the same thing with Cardi B with Finesse? Like, that's what he does, right? That was her, that was a massive hit.
1: Well, she recorded her verse for Finesse.
0: Right.
1: And he was like, I need one more verse, a little bit more of this or that.
2: Wow, good call.
0: Right, no, and he coached her, and then it became this massive hit.
1: Yeah. It's the best, man. I've never seen Bruno. You have. Have you, Lisa?
0: Never.
1: Yeah, Billy has.
2: Yeah, a couple of times. I'm telling you, if you're going to Bruno out at Gillette Stadium Labor Day weekend, you are in for a show. His show is as entertaining as it could possibly be. I mean, the dance moves, the choreography, the back and forth with the other players on stage.
1: I know. I've been watching all the clips. We might have to go.
0: It almost makes you want to go to Gillette.
1: I'm almost waiting.
0: I know, right?
2: Almost makes it worth the drive.
1: Yeah. And it's the 4 hours of traffic, you know, but it could be worth it. Hey, Mr. DJ. I love when they took that song when it first came out and they matched it up with Lauryn Hill's Doo-Wop. That song, it fit perfectly. You stepped aside with a vibe I ain't never seen. Yes, you did. Some stories just write themselves.
0: And I have to say, he's a really good dancer, too. Mm. Anytime you see him on stage.
2: Well, his choreography is unlike anybody else's.
0: Right.
2: He and the dancers, I mean, there's a smoothness to the moves.
1: Yes. You know,
2: it's just a different feel.
1: I mean, I'm looking at his catalog right now. It's like, it's just hit after hit, nonstop.
2: Oh, my. That's it. I'm going. Honey, cancel our plans for Labor Day weekend.
0: I know. Do you guys have, like, a favorite Bruno Mars song?
1: How do I pick? I mean, I'd say personally, not everybody's favorite, but mine, it's got to be Fat, Juicy, and Wet. Fat, Juicy, and Wet. You know, it's like, I don't even care, babe. I'm on my way,
0: babe. I did not think you were going to say that.
2: And then all the ballads, you know. Risk It All. I mean, it's just, he's amazing on stage. Trust me when I tell you.
1: Oh, Die With a Smile is, I mean.
2: Monster
1: I remember
2: song.
1: When they announced that song, you know, we kind of get early warnings that these songs are coming. We work on the radio, right? And they said, Bruno's got a ballad with Lady Gaga. We were like, really? I remember the first time I heard it, I was like, I don't know if it's going to be a big radio hit. God, I was wrong.

0: come together. Like, how did he land Lady Gaga for that project? I mean,
1: I don't know. Perfect for it, but it's no Fat, Juicy, and Wet.
2: No, it's definitely not Leash. I remember when the song came out, I was singing it to my wife. She was not happy the whole weekend.
3: Fat, Juicy, and Wet.
0: Yeah.
2: Yeah, every time she walked by. Oh, God. Anyway, the Bruno Mars double play will happen at any time today. Bruno Mars will play the full song in the 8 o'clock hour. How's that?
0: Yeah. In the gap. Our way of celebrating Bruno Mars coming Labor Day weekend, Gillette Stadium, two nights. Don't forget, Ray's coming with him, too.

0: Entertainment Update with Billy Costa on Kiss 108.
1: Okay, so reminder, Bruno Mars is coming back to Boston. He's doing Gillette Stadium Labor Day weekend, and we've got a contest going on this morning. When you hear two complete Bruno Mars songs in a row, you'd be caller 25 and you get tickets to the show.
2: It's really that easy.
1: Boy, the more I hear Bruno Mars, the more I want to go back to his show.
2: Well, and the more I want to talk about how many of his songs are my faves, right?
3: Oh, hit upon hit.
2: Hit upon hit.
1: Mm. Literally thinking about canceling any plans we may have had for Labor Day weekend just so I can go to Bruno Mars again.
3: Did you have big plans?
1: Well, we've got a few things up in the air, but there was a certain incident over the vacation that
3: right.
1: may preclude us from following up on any of those plans that
2: you
1: may force us into an automobile.
2: Yeah, you may be.
1: And we'll break that down at some point this morning.
2: Maybe dry docked.
3: Automobile.
1: So the Jonas Brothers come to TD Garden September 25th. And by the way, the very next night, they'll be in New Hampshire, Southern New Hampshire University. Justin, you and I were there in that arena for the UFC fights not too long ago.
3: Yes, the Combat Zone. That was actually one this past weekend.
1: Ah, cage fighting, baby.
3: Yeah, baby. That's a rough night.
2: It's very rough.
1: But the Jonas Brothers were at Madison Square Garden last Thursday night. They're calling it the Burning Up Tour all over again. And by the way, Boston is their next stop. And they love Boston, and I know that because they told me.
4: It's incredible to think about, like, the amount of time we spent here. I remember we spent New Year's Day here opening a Build-A-Bear at one year. You know what I mean? Like we did some insane things, but this is where our roots were from. And, you know, we are very blessed to be back, but at the same time, just excited for the album that just came out and then the future of where we're going to head as a band.
1: Yeah.
3: I saw Gianna from the V-Bros drove to the New York show.
1: Yeah. Really?
3: And then drove home.
2: Oh, God, she loves them.
1: Same night?
3: I believe the same night.
2: Okay. Wow.
3: She's a freak.
2: Did you see Nick? He is like his arms.
3: Oh, I didn't see him.
2: Oh, my God.
1: Oh, he's jacked?
3: Yeah, I got to check that out.
2: Yeah.
3: Yeah, thanks, Lise.
5: It's Nick Jonas, and I like it.
3: Okay,
5: well,
3: I'll check it out.
1: Yeah. So they're doing Boston and New Hampshire, but it's weird because they just did Madison Square Garden, and then they take a break until they get here to Boston.
2: Exactly.
3: Well, they got to prepare for the big show here.
1: Wow. So then there's Cat's Eye.
3: Hmm.
1: And they have a documentary, like a documentary movie. Mm-hmm. It's in theaters right now, and it's called Wild Hearts. Now, Justin, I came back from vacation, and you told me something crazy. You said, Billy, by the way, you're featured in Cat's Eye's documentary movie. Now, what are you talking about?
3: Well, I got a bunch of DMs on vacation. I'll read one to you. It says, I'm at the movies with my daughter seeing the Cat's Eye movie, and Billy is in the beginning interviewing them at Jingle Ball. It was so cool to see and hear Billy on the big screen.
2: So they must have had to ask permission, right, of iHeart?
1: Nobody asked me for
3: that. No, we're owned by iHeart, so they asked iHeart. They didn't ask Bill.
2: It's kind of funny, like you had no idea.
1: Does Bill have a potential lawsuit here?
3: No. Jingle Ball is put on by Kiss 108 and iHeart, which is our parent company.
2: Right.
1: So, wait a minute. Are you telling me that it's not just my voice interviewing them, that I'm actually in the movie person?
3: You're on the big screen.
2: Interviewing
3: backstage
2: them.
3: With Cat's Eye, bud. 2024.
1: Hey, everybody. Welcome. We're backstage at Jingle Ball 2024, and we have Cat's Eye here. Let's go.
3: Come on,
1: is
3: Bill.
2: I remember
3: yes.
2: the whole thing.
1: But please tell me it's not that moment that's in the movie.
3: No, it's this part right here.
1: Okay. Let's go.
3: No. It actually was a good interview.
2: It was.
3: It really was.
2: There are so many of them.
3: There
2: right?
3: was. They had passed the mic around, you know, but it was their first time in Boston.
1: Talk about the forming of Cat's Eye. How did you folks all find each other?
6: So we're a global girl group, and we were formed by the survival program called Dream Academy. You can see the whole journey. It's on Netflix, Popstar Academy, Cat's Eye. And we were 20 contestants from all over the world. There were missions, global voting. And we also went through this whole K-pop methodology training system, which is crazy.
3: Well, that's good. What about this?
1: Let's go!
3: Hey!
1: You know, so was that the interview clip that appears in the movie?
3: I'm not sure. If anybody has seen the Cat's Eye movie, please hit the talkbacks on the iHeartRadio app and let us know.
2: I just love that. I mean, because they were interviewed a lot during the Jingle Ball tour. And
1: yeah.
2: The fact that they chose you in that interview is pretty spectacular.
1: Now,
3: he's the best.
2: He is.
1: Let me ask you something. Does this mean that I can add movie star now to the resume?
3: Possibly, Bill.
1: You can see him in the movies and at a movie theater near you. By the way, Cat's Eye is coming back to Boston TD Garden August 28th. That's coming up real soon.
2: In four
1: Maybe
2: days.
1: Maybe we should have a reunion.
3: Let's go.
2: Invite the ladies back in, right?
1: Yes.
3: Let's go.
7: Let's go.
1: No, maybe they should be inviting me to their show since they used me in their movie.
3: Why did I bring this up, Lisa?
2: I know.
3: Come on. Let's go, Bill.
7: Let's go, Bill.
1: Jennie from Blackpink is going to be dropping a project this coming Friday. It's a 3-song EP, and that's all I can tell you right now.
2: Okay? That's cool.
1: Yeah. And then Olivia Rodrigo is dropping a CD single. Do they exist, CD singles?
3: CDs still exist. You can still buy CDs.
1: Is that like the latest version of a cast single? You remember those? Cassette singles?
2: Mm-hmm. Well, I remember those.
1: Most people listening don't. But
3: that's cool.
1: It's a 3-song EP from Jennie from Blackpink. Okay, Olivia Rodrigo, like I said, dropping a CD single. It's called Serena Joy. Here's the interesting part. Mm-hmm. I know this. So it's inspired by A Handmaid's Tale, which I watched. I thought it was a great series. It's based on a character from A Handmaid's Tale, Serena Joy. Serena Joy, by the way, was hot, too. I'm just saying, in A Handmaid's Tale.
3: Well, Billy's a big Handmaid's Tale. Is it Handmaid or
1: A Handmaid's Tale.
3: Handmaid's Tale.
1: Yes.
3: Yeah, you are a big fan of that show.
1: Oh, yeah. I'd go back and watch it all over again.
3: But Olivia Rodrigo is very, she's got an old soul. You know, she's really into kind of older rock music and CDs, obviously. They still do make CDs. You can still buy them.
1: But not a CD single. So then you're buying a CD just to hear the same song over and over.
3: No, we have CDs here.
1: What?
3: At Kiss, we have CDs you can buy. Absolutely.
8: Hi, this is Billy Costa. Listen, within these two CDs, you've got Kiss 108's 40 biggest songs.
3: Yeah. And Olivia and Bill, one of the same.
1: What happened to my career? what these goofy little projects.
2: Wait, you have your face on it? I think I still have one.
3: It's around here somewhere.
2: I will never get rid of it.
1: Is that a countdown CD?
3: Yes.
2: It was.
1: Yeah.
3: Yes.
1: Yeah.
3: If someone wants to purchase it, just hit me up.
1: Yeah. Okay, so it would appear Taylor Swift is at it again. The Empire State Building is lit up green.
2: Well, it was over the weekend, yeah.
1: Yeah, so this is a suggestion. It's connected to her new project.
2: Again, Swifties, you know, they're hoping it is because the 20th anniversary is coming up in October of her debut Taylor Swift album when she had like the really beautiful, like curly blonde hair.
1: Sure.
2: Tim McGraw was on that album.
1: Mm-hmm.
2: So they're thinking maybe that has something to do with it. But she lights up New York all the time. Like Madison Square Garden was lit up blue for her wedding, like something blue. So the Empire State Building leaned in and posted on social, you know, what's with the with TS capitalized happening question mark. So who knows?
1: Well, producer Riley, you're the big Swiftie in the room.
9: Yes.
1: One of the first members of the Swiftie Academy.
9: Which you have now joined.
1: yeah, I'm a Swiftie now.
9: Yes.
1: So is this real? What do you think?
9: So also being seen around New York is her initials TS in what looks to be the original debut font. And when she got her master's back in that letter that she wrote us, she said that debut Taylor's version was already recorded.
1: Mm-hmm.
9: So I don't know if she's just had it in her back pocket and has been waiting, like Lisa said, for the 20th anniversary to give us Taylor's version. And then we'll be getting From the Vault songs, hopefully. You know, she just dabbled in country with her Toy Story song. So maybe we're getting country Taylor again.
2: Right. Tim McGraw. And also, I mean, Travis is playing football, so she's got a lot of time on her hands.
1: And you had a thought earlier, Lisa, because Travis and Taylor are looking for a home in Montecito.
2: Right, and Harry and Meghan are now leaving for the U.K. So
1: there are theories
2: that house is up for sale.
1: I don't see them buying Harry and Meghan's table scraps.
3: Montecito is really, really nice.
2: And I think that house was really nice. Yeah,
1: they can buy any house they want. Taylor and Travis, they're a couple that could walk up to somebody's home, knock on the door. The house is not for sale. And they'll say, everybody has a number.
3: Yep.
2: Everyone
1: we
2: does
1: want
2: have
1: this
2: a number.
1: House.
3: What's the price?
1: Right?
3: Yep.
1: They could pay anything. Just saying.
3: What were you doing?
1: Just saying.
3: Oh, okay.
10: Just saying. Yeah.
1: Ella Langley had her show in Arkansas this past weekend. Little Rock, Arkansas. Mm-hmm. Drake was in the crowd. And Drake was singing along to Choosin' Texas.
3: He's an Ellis fella.
1: Is there meaning here? Is he there for a reason?
3: Well,
1: possibly
3: every time,
1: a collaboration? Will he sample what?
3: That's what people assume, but I think he's just an Ellis fella. He was there singing along.
11: Come on, baby.
1: Yeah.
3: She's really taken over the world in 2026.
1: I know.
3: Ella Langley.
1: Yeah. We're still waiting to find out who the Super Bowl halftime artist will be, but suddenly Jay-Z and Miley Cyrus's names are being tossed around as possible contenders. I think either one would be fine.
3: Mm.
1: Although Justin Bieber, I'm telling you.
3: I'm stuck on Bieber.
2: I hope it's Bieber.
3: I don't think he'd agree to do it. I think he would be great to do it. Perfect time. You know?
1: Mm-hmm.
3: Post Malone, another good one. A lot of hits.
1: Yeah. When do they announce typically?
3: September, roughly. Okay. So it's coming up.
1: Yeah, we're getting there. Anyway, finally, there's a Jessica Simpson documentary coming to Netflix next year. It's going to document her highs and her lows, her music career, and her billion-dollar fashion brand. I was there for one of the highs.
3: Mm. Was there a call for this documentary?
2: Oh, man.
1: I hosted Jessica Simpson at the Danvers Mall, Liberty Tree Mall, and the crowd was so massive that we had Jessica Simpson and me together had to escape out a back door, and I had to get in her SUV and hightail it and then go back later to get my own car.
2: Yeah.
1: It was one of the strangest things I've ever experienced. I'm just saying.
3: Wait, hold on. What are we doing?
10: Just saying.
1: We're brought to you by the 99 restaurants right now at the 99 restaurant. Kids eat free the day after the Red Sox win. They get a free kids meal with every adult entree purchased. By the way, they swept this weekend. Good idea to go on in. It's a win-win. The 99 restaurant, the official family restaurant of your Boston Red Sox, and there you go.
12: 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You made it to the big screen. I hope you joined SAG, because you need to get paid. Let's go.

0: Billy and Lisa.
1: Kiss 108.
2: So we're back from vacation, and we all have vacation stories to tell. I mean, Justin, you were in Florida. Lisa, you were on the Cape.
3: I was.
2: I was on the Cape, although I always forget when I'm going to P-Town that it's the Cape, because it's just such a different place.
3: It is.
2: You know, you feel like you're on an island.
3: Well, we were in Brewster, and we could see P-Town right from the beach.
2: Oh, yeah.
3: At Ocean Edge, which was kind of fun.
2: Yeah, so. P-Town is a special place. It's a happy place. Everybody's just happy there.
3: Yeah.
4: I mean, it turned the mayor of the South End straight.
5: Welcome back. It's the mayor of the South End.
4: Like, what's going on there?
3: I mean, that's like...
4: Are we going to get a follow-up there?
2: I certainly hope so.
3: Sounds like he has, like, laryngitis.
4: That's crazy.
3: Right?
2: Yeah. Whew. But, yeah, vacation was awesome. And so now, you know, we're back to our routines. But don't forget, it's also getting back to school, too, which means everybody's routine is changing.
4: Hold on. Before we go there, I want to say thank you to everybody that checked in on the talkbacks while we were gone.
2: Oh, good.
4: A lot of people. I ran into so many people during the vacation, listeners of the show, and so many of them said things like, we know you deserve vacation, but we hate when you take off. We can't wait for you to get back. Because you're part of our routines. And I just want to say that we're grateful for that.
2: Oh, we absolutely.
4: Don't take that for granted, that people listen to this show every day and we are a part of their routines. It just feels good to hear that from people, you know, that listen every day and they'll quote things like something that Lisa said or Billy said. It's just to really show that they listen and that we're a part of their lives.
2: Well, it's funny you say that because I had a lot of people coming up to me in P-Town on the streets and at the outdoor bars and saying, oh, my God, we listen every day. We love this story. And you're right. They single out certain moments that they remember from the show, things we talked about or did.
4: Yeah, it's really special.
6: Hey, this is Adriana from Chicago. And I just have to say, I'm excited for this Friday, but I just wondered if anybody else, if they feel like the Fridays on the weeks that you guys are out, I'm even more excited to know that on Monday morning you guys are back. If you play this on Monday, welcome back, and I hope you guys had a great vacation, and I'm excited to listen to you guys.
3: Yeah, that's nice. Thank
2: you. That's awesome.
4: See?
3: Yeah.
4: We're back. We're back live.
7: Good morning, everyone. It's Book Club Courtney. Welcome back. You guys were all definitely missed. I hope you all had a great week off. Tonight is my big night out. We don't get out too often. We're taking Emma to the Wiggles at the Bach Wing Theater. I'm secretly so excited.
4: I bet.
3: Oh, I remember those days.
2: The Wiggles.
3: Yeah.
4: Oh, man. It's like, you know, I went away to Florida with my wife, just us, and just not, you know, we love our kids, but, you know, time alone without them is... It's important,
3: it is.
4: You know, just to be, but then we get back and it's like, oh, we love our kids, but back to the, you know, the madness.
2: Right. Yeah, it's funny you say that because last minute we made a decision, you know what, let's not take the dogs. I mean, we certainly miss them, but just to be the two of us, just getting up when we want to get up. Mm. By the way, we were sleeping 10 hours a night.
4: Oh my God.
3: So you needed it.
2: One night, 10 and a half hours. I said, what time did we go to bed?
4: Wait, what were you doing late night?
2: No, we weren't up late. We were watching a show. We started watching the show, The Madison, with Michelle Pfeiffer, who was really, really good in it. But anyway, it was weird having that much sleep. And then when you get up, go anywhere you want to go.
3: Yeah, no
2: worries.
3: For as
2: long as you want. You don't have to have a schedule. We just did anything we wanted. It was awesome.
4: Well, the dogs sleep in the bed.
2: Yes, they do.
4: That's why, right?
2: Mm-hmm. And
4: they wake you up.
2: You wake up at 6 in the morning with the dogs, and you're walking them by 6:30.
4: If you follow Billy and his wife Michelle's Instagram dog page, two dog pals, see that they got them some toys from vacation.
2: Oh my God.
4: And they ripped them apart in like 0.1 seconds.
2: Yeah, at two dog pals. Check it out. They're very funny.
4: Yeah, it's really good.
2: But school's back.
3: Yeah, school's back in a lot of towns. Like Wednesday, I know in Milton, where I live, Milton Public's going back, Natick's going back, Chelsea. Yeah, so this is the start of it. A lot of colleges are back.
2: Yeah,
3: going
2: we forget
3: this week.
2: Colleges too, and a lot of people have to travel abroad to go back to school,
3: right.
2: Or traveling back here for school, or elementary students are going back. Teachers are probably getting their classrooms ready for the past week or so.
3: They are.
2: Their schedules are about to change big time. But I think it's a special time because for teachers, they get to meet some of the new students. And for students, they get to meet some of the new classmates.
3: And we were talking about like what we looked forward to going back to school, right? I always like the little back to school outfits. Like you got a few little things.
2: Yeah.
3: The back to school.
2: Yeah. Well, we didn't really have the back to school outfit. We had what
4: we
2: had.
4: Well, Lise, why did you have to bring that up, Bill? See, now we're going to go to the
2: dark
4: place.
2: I look forward to meeting the new girls in school.
3: Right. Exactly.
4: Rhonda and Patty and Diane. And then
2: we're asking Brenda. Producer Riley, and she said, oh, I missed the dining hall at college. I look forward to going back and having a meal.
3: Right, in college, too. It's fun to, like, see who's back on campus.
4: Well, Riley, what was your favorite meal in the dining hall?
0: So I went to UNH, and UNH is, like, famous for this cheesy bread that they had. It's, like, their own recipe because they grow everything, like, on campus. Don't their food was really good.
3: Don't they win best college campus food every single year?
0: I feel like they do.
3: Yeah,
0: it's, like, them and UMass Amherst that are always, very Amherst. High. But UNH food was just so good, and I loved being on campus. Everything's so accessible. Like, the feeling of, like, September, October of like being on UNH campus was like just like so nice. I looked forward to it every year.
2: It's funny you mentioned the dining hall because we, as a food show, a TV show, got wind of it and actually took the cameras out there once and shot at the dining hall because the food is so magnificent there.
3: It has come a long way.
2: Yeah.
4: You've shot everywhere.
2: Oh, everywhere. Yeah. Everywhere. Wow. That's actually two shows ago, TV Diner.
4: Yeah. So I'm on the opposite end. I dreaded going back to school, especially in grade school, elementary school, high school, because of my last name. So my last name is Aguirre, A-G. So I was always one of the first kids called. You know, it's alphabetical.
2: Uh-huh.
4: And, you know, the G was often mistaken for a Q. So what would happen was the teacher would read off the name. First day of school, Justin Aquary. And then, you know, that would become my nickname. So I dreaded it. Mm-hmm. So much so that I would go up to the teacher beforehand on the first day and say, hey, that's a G.
2: Okay.
4: Gary, not a queer.
2: You want to be clear.
3: Yep.
4: Yeah, it's important. You don't want to be labeled on the first day.
3: No,
4: not at all. But
2: I'm just glad you told the story because I forgot your last name.
4: Just remember, it's not time. Time is not my last name.
2: No,
4: not at all. But people are back.
1: So I have to say, during the summer, I try to listen to you guys. I try to get up early enough and turn on iHeart. But it's summertime and things just, it's always a little crazy. But honestly, being back on routine with you guys on the morning during school drop-offs. Yes, mom, drop-off. Yes, that is me. But I missed you guys, so I'm also glad to be back. And I hope you enjoyed your vacations.
2: Yeah, it's back to the drop-off lines and the pickup lines.
4: Yep. Teachers are back. Drop-off moms are back.
2: Yeah.
4: And again, we hope that, you know, we understand things are crazier in the summer. But for next summer, if you took the summer off, you can always check the podcast, too. If you don't get up early, we have a podcast we put up on the iHeartRadio app.
2: Yeah, I listened during vacation.
3: I did, too.
2: Yeah.
4: Yeah, I did too. I listened to it. It was weird, like Billy said, listening back when we're not there.
2: I know.
4: And I was laughing.
3: Oh, I was so funny.
4: Yeah, it was really funny. So it's back to school. So we'd love to hear from teachers or even students that are heading back, things that you're looking forward to or not looking forward to, like myself. Teachers. God, the summer goes by so quick, right?
2: Man.
4: Our phone number is 877-617-1108. We love a first-time caller or a first-time talkbacker. 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Download it. It's free. There's a red microphone button. It's that easy. Press it. Talk right into your phone, buddy.

0: Billy and Lisa in the morning.
1: 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So we're back from vacation, but it's also basically the start of back to school, and that's whether it's elementary, private, I mean, just
2: college.
1: People are heading back to college, moving back onto campus. So we want to find out what they're thinking, what they're looking forward to, or what they are dreading about the new school year.
3: Okay, yeah. Excited or dreading, right?
1: Yeah.
3: Either or.
4: I'm looking forward to the high schoolers not being in the gym anymore. All they do is take up space and sit on their phones, and they don't actually work out.
2: Oh, my God. Well, he's talking. Well, I know Planet Fitness does this thing where the kids can work out for free.
3: Yes.
2: Which is amazing. But I always, like my son Riley, sometimes I'll catch him on his phone.
3: Yeah. It's a tough thing, especially for me, because I want to encourage them to be there. It's awesome
2: great.
3: They're there. But then they take up the machines. They're on their phone. Even worse, they get all their friends, and they all stand around one machine or piece of equipment.
1: I can't believe you're saying this, because I go to the Charlestown Y, and that happens every time I'm there. There's a group of four or five guys, young guys, that are standing around a machine, and they're all taking pictures or shooting videos or just talking to somebody on the phone, and nobody's using the machine.
3: Or if they do, one will use it one at a time.
2: Right.
3: Yeah. And this will be six of them.
2: Yeah.
3: So one set, talk, next set. And I'm like, I love that you're here, but like, do a superset or like split up.
1: Yeah.
3: You know? So I get that. I understand what he's saying.
5: So growing up, I always loved the first day of school because like I would see my friends all summer and then I'd see them again on the first day. Absolutely love that. The first day was like kind of a chill day. Like you do kind of like icebreakers, just like kind of chill things. But now growing up, like in college, like you don't really, like it is kind of icebreaker stuff, but I do have like a job now, but like I was literally just like, I'm here to get a degree and get my job and bye.
3: It's a lot different in college.
1: Yeah.
2: Mm-hmm.
3: I mean, think about me. I went back to college when I was older. So I was in there with like teenagers.
1: Yeah.
2: Yep.
3: Imagine me sitting in class looking all like, who is this guy? You know?
1: Well, yours was a different path.
3: You know what? I still made it though, Bill.
1: That's right. Look at you now.
3: That's all that matters. You know, I was, you know, 30 years old in college. Imagine the looks I got. Like, this kid has a story. Yeah. We don't know what it is, but
2: all
3: he does.
2: Good.
3: Yeah.
6: Hey, it's Wedding Gown Leslie. Welcome back. So in our house, we had a phenomenon known as the third week in September cold. Every single year, you could set your clock by it. My daughter would get a cold in the third week of September. Just enough time after she went back to school, get all those germs in there, mix them up, and then she'd bring it home, and we'd all

0: get sick every single year. Ugh, I did not look forward to that.
1: Yeah, I remember Max's freshman year of college last year. Same thing, third week of September. Wow. He came down with like a massive like.
2: So it's cold. Not allergies, it was a cold?
1: Oh, yeah. Well, it's all like these new germs and they're all hanging out at parties and, you know.
3: And you're
1: doing
3: exposed.
1: What they do.
2: Yeah, because I have allergies every year the last 2 weeks of August. They've been not bad this year. I think it's ragweed. Mm. It's the only seasonal allergies that I get always, my whole life, the end of August.
3: Yeah. It's an interesting season for so many reasons.
2: Yeah.
4: Good morning, guys. Queen Queso here. Oh, did I miss you guys. Obviously, well-deserved vacations for you guys. But it does. It hurts my soul all week to hear. I'm like, oh, this, no, it's a repeat. And then I go check IG, and I'm like, yep, they're on vacation. Anywho, Billy, yes, that show, The Madison, you're probably sleeping because you guys are bawling your eyes out at every episode like I did.
1: Oh, is that the Michelle Pfeiffer?
3: Yeah, here's the thing about The Madison. We really like it, but it also really aggravates us. You know, it's a typical thing where they have some characters that really annoy you. Mm. Kurt Russell, by the way, is phenomenal.
1: Always loved him.
3: And Michelle Pfeiffer is sensational. Some of the other characters,
2: But this is a thing that Billy does. You find something in every show. There's always a character.
3: No, I'm going to break it down a little more. You know what it is? Occasionally, it gets very networky. Even worse, at times, it feels Hallmark-like.
2: The writing?
3: But then you have another fabulous scene with Kurt Russell and Michelle Pfeiffer. Michelle Pfeiffer is outstanding in it. And I know exactly what the talkbacker is saying about her crying scenes. I mean, it's really emotional.
2: What's that on? Do you know what network it's on?
3: Paramount Plus.
2: Paramount Plus.
3: And I'm not piggybacking on you anymore, Paramount Plus. I had to sign up.
2: You got your own plan.
3: You canceled us.
2: Well, I just...
3: Bastard.
2: I was trying to watch Paramount, and Bill was watching his show, and I had to put the kibosh on it, and I changed the password on you, because I was annoyed by it, but yeah.
5: Good morning, it's the Uber driver. I missed you, Billy. Welcome back.
3: Okay, short and simple.
1: Yeah.
3: Missed you back.
2: We are back. People are so nice, man. I mentioned this earlier. So many people that I ran into are so nice that listen, and we appreciate that so much.
6: Good morning. This is Sarah from Boston. I just want to say thank you guys so much for always keeping me up every day in the morning, get me going, get me ready for my day. It's part of my ritual to listen to you guys every morning during the week before I go to work. And thank you so much for always keeping things light and keeping my day starting off great.
3: You know what's funny about being in P-Town and having people approach you on the street and say, oh, we listen, but they might be with somebody who's not from the area, and they say, no, you need to understand, these guys are so funny in the morning, and we listen every single morning, it's part of our day, and they're trying to explain it to the friend that's in from Indiana or something. And then I just say, you know what? Go to the iHeart app, it's free.
1: Yeah, check us out.
3: Hello, Indiana.
2: Why Indiana?
3: No, it's just random. You know, they're from other parts of the country.
1: Yeah.
2: And then they can listen, right? And they start listening. We get talkbacks from all around the world, all around the country. A lot of those people are from Boston, and we're kind of a, you know, taste of home. But there are other people that have heard of our show that way, from others who aren't from Boston.
3: Well, there was another funny story. One of the boats near us in P-Town, the person pulled in and recognized me right away and was complimenting the show. He listens every single morning. And then I came back to the boat, and the boat next to him then said to me, hey, I hear you're really famous. What station is it? I said, just go to iHeart and get Kiss FM in Boston.
2: Was he from Indiana?
7: By the way, I want to go on record. I have never liked Indiana.
2: It's funny you use that as an example, Bill.
1: I know,
7: it just popped into my head. I don't know. Maybe it was Nebraska. I don't know.
2: Yeah. Anyway, it's back to school time.
8: Good morning, guys, especially Billy. Listen, I'm a 41-year-old idiot who's going back to school for the first time in like 20 years or something, and I'm absolutely dreading it. But listen, I got Billy and Lisa. I got some Justin. I got some Riley. You guys are making it okay in the morning. Heyo.
3: There he goes.
2: Oh, thank you.
3: Yeah.
2: Wow. Yeah, thank you to producer Riley who filled in all by herself. We appreciate that, Riley. Thank
1: you. Sounded good.
2: People are very concerned about Riley, just so you know.
9: Good morning, everybody. Welcome back. We missed you last week. But quick question. When does producer Riley get a vacation?
2: Yeah.
3: Yeah, she was working it.
1: Yep.
2: Well, she can't take a vacation when we take a vacation. So she is allowed to take vacation.
1: And it's
2: so
1: funny to listen. And you usually go places, right? You usually go fun places.
10: Sometimes, but I was filling in for you, Bill, trying to do the news. That is so hard. I don't think people understand how much Billy works. I'm like, I'm there like, it's Riley in for Billy Costa. Dude, that's hard. So props to you, Bill. Glad to have you back.
3: Well, listening to you, it didn't seem hard. You were very good. And you, God, you do the traffic, you do the news, you're in and out of segments. It was awesome.
2: Yeah, the boss messaged Riley, said, hey, great job on the news. Let's meet this week and talk about it. I'm like, is that good or bad? I guess we'll have to find out, right?
3: Oh,
2: yeah, it's a lot of work. But yeah, you, Riley, you are planning a big vacation, right?
10: Next year. Next year's something's coming.
3: A year from now?
10: Well, at some point after the new year,
3: yeah,
10: I'll go somewhere.
2: Do you want to say where or no?
10: Oh, I don't have anything in mind.
1: Well, didn't you go to like the Galapagos?
10: That was last year, my last trip. Yeah, I was in Ecuador on the Galapagos. That was fun.
1: Yeah, that was fun.
3: Are you going to do another one of those trips with strangers?
10: Maybe, or maybe I'll pull a McCabe and just go somewhere by myself.
3: Oh, yeah.
1: No, that's unsure. Right. The solo trip to Spain.
3: Yeah, is he still down there in
2: He's
3: Spain?
2: Back.
1: I saw him posting.
2: I talked to him, yeah.
1: Yeah,
2: he
1: survived.
3: Oh, yeah. We have to get a recap from
2: him.
3: Yeah,
2: we'll get him in. We'll do an update on that. So, yeah, anyway, we're back in the Bruno Mars double play. It's going to happen today. 8 o'clock hour, Bruno Mars plays. That could be a shot to see Bruno. Labor Day weekend, buddy. They say

ain't a masterpiece. Oh my, my, oh my, my love. I take one look at you, you're taking me out.

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1: All right, we started a brand new contest this morning. It's the Bruno Mars double play. Whenever you hear a Bruno Mars song played back to back in its entirety, just be caller 25 and you'll win tickets to the show at Gillette. It's really that simple. But first, we've got Bill's news.
2: Good morning. It is Monday, August 24th. The Billy and Lisa show, by the way, is back live this morning, back from vacation. Also, it's back to school for a lot of students and teachers out there. The forecast, sunny for the most part today, highs close to 80 degrees. Sunny again tomorrow, about 80 degrees, and into the 80s on Wednesday. Other stories, a tragic crash in North Reading over the weekend. A father and his 8-year-old daughter both killed when a second driver smashed into them. This man witnessed the crash and tried to help.
3: Thought about what if it was me? What if it was me and my family? That's why I ran over there and tried to help, trying my best, but there's nothing. There's nothing we could do to help.
2: That second driver, by the way, going to be in court first thing this morning. He was arrested on the scene. Also this morning, more rebuttal witnesses expected to be called in the Lindsey Clancy trial today. We'll likely see closing statements as early as this week. And the latest on the U.S. and Iran, that's still going on. The U.S. expected to impose new sanctions. In fact, the president calling it an economic D-Day for the Islamic Republic. And Lisa checks out your drive. Next.

0: From the Planet Fitness Kiss 108 Studios, we're back with Billy and Lisa in the morning.
1: And Justin, you must have some talkbacks piled up in there. I mean, piled up.
2: Well, everyone's buzzing about the Bruno Mars concerts, I should say, Labor Day weekend at Gillette Stadium. We're doing the Bruno Mars double play. Obviously, could happen anytime. I will tell you, Bruno Mars is coming up this hour, so that's good. That could be your first shot this hour. But I should add about the Bruno Mars contest that if you call at 25 when you hear the Bruno songs back to back, you win tickets to the show. But a grand prize winner will win tickets to both shows. In the first show, you're going to get a seat upgrade right up front.
3: That's insane.
1: Whoa.
2: So there is a grand prize element this for the Bruno Mars contest.
4: Guys, good morning. Welcome back from vacation. I got to go and work at 8 a.m. and they don't allow me to listen to my iHeart because I have to deal with my patients. Please do this giveaway before 8 a.m. and after 5 p.m. for us that can't tune in during the workday. Appreciate y'all. Happy Monday.
2: Thank you very much.
3: Sounds like she has like a soundtrack playing underneath her, right?
2: Yeah. Like, I mean, get that. And we're going to play Bruno Mars. No promises this hour, but it could be the double play. Could not. But this is going to go on tomorrow through the week at all different times.
3: Right.
1: Because she already missed her shot before 8.
2: The Billy and Lisa show begins at 6 a.m. So heads up. Your shot might be coming.
5: Happy Monday. This is Kim. Welcome back, everybody. God, I missed you guys. Justin, I had a thought about those mugs from PETA. They could actually come in handy.
2: Yes, the PETA mugs.
1: Yeah.
2: Yeah, PETA sent us a mug that says rats have rights. And this is, that goes against Michelle Wu's plan, the plan to get rid of the rat problem in Boston.
3: They're
2: the traps.
3: Basically saying don't blame the rats.
2: Yeah.
1: And I think it also goes against what's going on up there in New Hampshire at your house.
2: We do have a rat problem in the chicken coop, yes.
5: Line them up, take them home, have Jen lay in wait in the bush, wait for Ratatouille to make his appearance, and take those mugs and chuck it at him. One of them sure to hit him in the head, clunk him, kill him. Thank you, PETA.
1: No.
3: Well, no, we're not advocating that either. These are all God's creatures. Right?
1: Right. Well, he's got traps set up there.
3: No, and we're not going to be clunking them on the head with like a hard coffee mug.
2: We appreciate the thought, Kim.
3: Right.
2: But yeah, we have a rat problem up there in the chicken coop. It's been weeks now. My wife has tried everything. She's tried different types of food in the chicken food, different types of traps. Nothing is working. So we don't know what to do.
1: Mm. You don't want to hit them over the head with a mug.
3: We're not saying that.
1: No.
2: Yeah. No. I'm trying to think of the humane way to trap the rat. What would be the humane way?
1: Maybe PETA can tell us.
2: Like a box with food in it with a stick holding it up. And when they walk in and grab the food, something kind of in the box falls on the rat.
1: And then you take that box and release the rat someplace.
3: Yeah, you could rehome the rat.
2: They do have humane raccoon
1: traps.
2: Give it
1: its forever home.
3: Right.
2: We have a neighbor up there in New Hampshire. He has a raccoon trap.
3: Yeah.
2: And he traps the raccoons and then he brings them elsewhere.
3: I hired a company because we had a family of raccoons living in the back.
1: We
3: and
1: did
3: that's
1: that
3: what
1: too.
3: They did.
1: Yeah.
3: And it was very humane and they took them,
1: And they got a little peanut butter treat.
3: Right.
2: Right.
3: They did.
2: And they didn't lose their head.
3: Not at all.
1: What are you doing up there?
2: Okay, stop judging me on this. We just need to get rid of the rats. Listen, my wife would not be opposed to a humane way. She loves animals.
1: Right. Well, I think in honor of our mugs, you need to find the humane way.
2: Rats have rights.
1: Yes, they do.
2: Yes.
6: Justin, Karen from Walpole here.
2: Hi, Karen.
6: I was in Salem, New Hampshire this weekend with my son. He boxed in an amateur boxing match, and he won the title belt. He's also the 2026 New England Golden Gloves winner. Mm-hmm. Maybe he can give Abel some tips. Thought I'd see you there this weekend with your son, since he's boxing. Look him up. He can give Abel some tips.
2: Well, you didn't look hard enough because I was there. I was at the boxing event at the Boys and Girls Club in Salem, New Hampshire. Great event, by the way.
1: Oh.
2: Yeah, it was cool. They had the ring set up in the gymnasium, and they had a bunch of fights. I watched most of them. We left like two. There were two left. But it was cool. There's some really good fights there.
1: Well, is Abel thinking of getting in the ring?
2: Well, he's boxing now at a boxing gym that was a part of the event, LFG Fitness in Salem. Maybe. He likes it a lot. I think it's really good for discipline and confidence, things like that. I like the exercise part of it, and he likes the boxing.
1: Oh, good.
2: But this was his first taste of a real match. You know, because he was watching the fights. He was kind of into it, but it was very loud. A lot of people screaming. But then when his gym had a fighter up there, his coach, Chris, was screaming. You know how they
1: oh, yeah.
2: On the side, you know. Punch him in the face. Yeah. Right jab. Hands up. Hands up.
1: Yeah. Move. Move. Move. Keep
2: was, like,
1: moving.
2: Locked in. Like, wow.
1: Get off the ropes.
2: Yeah. That was pretty cool. All right. So Bruno Mars guaranteed to come up this hour. I would say maybe in the next 15 minutes, you will hear a Bruno Mars song. If a second one plays after that, be caller 25. You're going to see Bruno at Gillette Labor Day weekend. Thanks to Kiss 108.

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1: All right, real or fake headlines with Justin. You had a whole week, Justin, to find some good ones.
2: And a lot of these came from our listeners. I got to be honest with you. People are all in on real or fake headlines.
1: Good.
2: They're always sending them to me on Instagram, DMing me. I appreciate that so much. Keep them coming. We do it every morning, 8:20. We're right on time this morning, right here on the Billy and Lisa Show. First headline, Billy and Lisa. News anchor loses it when asked, do you think you could eat beaver? Real or fake?
3: I'm going to go real on this.
1: Yeah,
3: because sometimes like stuff like this happens.
2: It happens on this show all the time.
3: Yes.
2: And it did happen. Yes, that is 100% correct. Let's go to Good Day Detroit. Anchor Ryan Ermani could not stop himself from cracking up live on air. I'm glad you didn't see this yet. When a colleague asked him, do you think you could eat beaver?
4: Now they're ice fishing because everything is frozen.
5: Uh-huh.
4: And you're looking for fat in the beaver.
5: Yeah.
4: The beaver is the beaver is the most sought after.
5: It is.
4: Ryan, do you think you could eat beaver? It's fat and then it's meat.
2: Oh, God.
1: Yeah, what really was that? Funny. Good Day Detroit?
2: Good Day Detroit. Mm-hmm. Yeah. Now you know what they say.
3: Once you get the beaver, it's over.
1: Yeah. Wow.
2: All right, next headline here. 3-month-old baby solves Rubik's Cube and stuns.

0: Biden's family. Could that be real?
1: What? Or is 3 months? Fake?
0: 3-month-old baby solves Rubik's Cube and stuns family.
1: I'm going to say it's fake.
2: I'm going fake on this one.
0: Very confident, Bill.
2: Yeah, very confident about this.
1: Yes. Yes.
2: Yeah, we never get it right when it's fake.
1: No.
0: I did see a video of a, I believe, 2 or 3 year old solving a Rubik's Cube, and yeah, not 3 months.
1: Yeah, not 3 months.
0: That's
1: yeah.
0: pretty young. Next headline here. Teacher, it's back to school.
2: Mm-hmm.
0: The headline reads, teacher makes a fart corner for her kids. Real or fake?
1: This could so be fake. Or so real.
2: I think I'm going to go real.
1: I'm going to go real, too.
2: Back to school time.
1: Yeah, I mean, the teachers need to, yeah, they need to organize their classroom.
0: So real is the answer.
1: We're going real.
2: Mm-hmm. Right.
0: A teacher is going viral for creating a fart corner in her classroom for her students. She's out of Houston. Her name is Valencia.
3: When I was young, yes,

0: gas station. That's very creative.
1: So do they announce when they have to use
0: or do they just run over? That's funny. That's cute.
2: And then everybody knows what they're doing and why they're going
1: there.
2: That's my thing.
0: They're at the gas station.
1: Look at Bill. Look at little Billy. Oh, he's dropping a hot one.
0: Mm-hmm. Yeah, in the gas station.
1: Well, teachers, if you're listening to this, they're probably in school right now. There's an idea for you.
2: Yeah.
1: Final headline here. Mm-hmm. TV anchor goes off on coworker. Real or fake headline?
2: I'm going to go real. It happens.
0: Okay.
1: It's a pretty simple headline here.
0: Very simple. Not a lot of detail.
1: Could be fake.
0: Okay. We'll go real.
1: This one is real.
2: Wow, 4 for 4.
1: Things got heated in the newsroom when a news anchor lost her cool with her coworker, who I believe was her boss. Her name is Taryn Asher of TV Fox 2 in Detroit. Gear up for this.
3: I'm going to have to do that again. I am. I'm in Amy's script, the Amy's Angels one. The second thing didn't make sense, so I was just trying to fix that part. And I can't wait for you to go through them all, and then I go through them, because then I'm already getting ready by then. But this time we had to do the PSAs, so. Finish what? Go ahead. I don't think you are. You're walking out really angry. Jeez, oh, Pete. Can I please finish what I'm going to say? What the f***? Grow up. I'm so done with her antics, telling on me every 5 seconds. I'm done.
1: That's a candid mic if I ever heard one.
2: Wow.
0: Oh, boy.
1: Yeah.
2: So the boss was on the other side of the studio or something?
1: I believe it was her boss. It could have been just a coworker, but I thought it was her boss. But she went off. I'm not sure if she still has a job today or not.
2: Probably not.
1: Yeah. That's such a Bill moment, though. Isn't it really, Lisa?
0: Yeah. You have a lot of those moments, Bill.
1: A lot of those moments. Remember he was going to punch the boss in the face?
0: Yes.
2: What?
1: Oh, you don't remember that?
2: No.
1: Oh, we won't go down that road.
2: No, I think you're going down that road.
1: Well, it was a moment. I think you've since apologized. You're friends with him now, but...
2: And you're about to hit the button?
1: Should I?
0: I think you should.
4: Dylan Sprague. He's the program director of the radio station.
2: Bring him in.
4: Come on in, Dylan.
2: Yeah.
4: I actually would like...
5: Bash his head off for counter here.
0: Oh my God.
1: See, it's like,
2: what?
1: You know?
2: No, that was edited.
1: I did not
0: really
1: sound edited.
0: I don't really think so.
1: That was a bad day for Bill. Anyway, crazy people. Real or fake headlines, 820 every morning. You play along with us. What you're hearing right now is Bruno Mars, 24K Magic. That's called The Bed, not the actual song. We do have an actual Bruno Mars song coming up in about 10 minutes. If you hear a back-to-back song after it, be caller 25. You're going to see Bruno at Gillette Labor Day weekend. How's that, Bill?
2: Mm-mm.
1: All right.
2: A show this week, Bruno Mars brought out a special guest for a

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1: And speaking of entertainment, I believe we just played two Bruno Mars songs in a row.
2: Yeah, that's the Bruno Mars double play. It just happened. So we will take caller 25, but I have to say first, I know it can get confusing. We do a lot of contests in different ways. We do talk back for tickets, and we do call-in ones.
1: Right.
2: This is a call-in one, not a talk back for tickets. Just want to be clear.
3: Bruno Mars plays back-to-back by 8:38. That's amazing, and I'd love a chance to win.
2: Yes, that was a talk back. Mm-hmm. This is a call-in, not to be confused.
4: Hey, this is...

0: 5-4, you'll get tickets to both nights, Labor Day weekend, and the first night you'll get upgraded right up front. So good luck on that.
1: Nice. Thank you.
2: And Amy, you're our first winner in the new contest, so congratulations.
0: Yes.
1: Thank you.
0: Thank you. Thank you for listening. And remember, Amy.
3: What good is beauty if your booty can't find a beat?
2: Yep. Just keep that in mind when you head out to Gillette Stadium to see Bruno. You gotta keep that booty. Keep it moving.
0: So remember, it could happen at any time. Again, this is gonna be all this week, okay? Back-to-back Bruno Mars songs. So listen to us on the iHeartRadio app, but do not leave a talkback when you hear the songs back-to-back. Be caller 25.
2: You gotta find the beat, Amy. Find the beat.
3: What good is beauty if your booty can't find the beat?
2: I tell you one thing, they were finding the beat out at MetLife Stadium this past weekend because Bruno brought the tour there this weekend, and he also brought out Anderson .Paak, and they did leave the door open. We got it.
4: Blood, sweat, and tears.

0: singing their hearts out. They make such a good team, don't they, Lise? By the way, Anderson .Paak, good drummer, too. Good drummer. I'm just saying. That song the right there, Bruno talks about the making of that song right here.
1: Blood, sweat, and tears went into this song. Nights, months, months of mixing it. Anderson replaying this, me re-singing this, me replaying this to try to get it as best as we could do. So when we put it out into the world, we know that this is the best we could do. So no matter what it does, if they love it or not, that's the best we got. And I'm happy with that. And I can sleep at night.
2: Yep.
3: It's a good song. I remember when it dropped. Billy couldn't stop every day. Every day.
0: And the contest continues. When you hear two Bruno songs in a row, you be caller 25. You'll win the tickets to the show, but again, you qualify for the grand prize, which is ridiculous. Tickets to both shows.
3: And you'll get upgraded on the first show.
0: Wow. Right up front. Meantime, the Jonas Brothers come to the TD Garden September 25th. They're also the very next night going to be at Southern New Hampshire University, the arena they've got there, on the 26th. And they did Madison Square Garden last Thursday, calling it the Burning Up Tour all over again.
4: Good morning, morning crew. I just wanted to talk about what I did this past weekend. I went to go see the Jonas Brothers at MSG for the first time in New York, and that was totally amazing. Hopefully I can get tickets to their show in Boston. And then the next day, I went to go see Kesha at Xfinity, and I think I lost my voice this weekend, so we'll see how today goes at work.
0: Was she on a lawnmower or something, or a cigarette boat?
3: Probably speakerphone.
5: She had quite the weekend.
3: That's cool. Wow.
5: So I love that.
3: Jonas Brothers at Madison Square, then Kesha at Xfinity. Wow. This weekend.
0: Unbelievable.
5: And our own Gianna went to the Madison Square Garden show.
3: Yeah, I think she drove there and then left and drove home after the show.
5: Yeah.
0: That's a fan right there.
5: Yeah.
0: This is an interesting tour they're putting together, too, because they did Madison Square Garden, and now their next stop is right here in Boston. And that's a break between shows. That's
5: like
0: unheard of in the music industry.
3: Yeah, I wonder if maybe it's a scheduling thing. Maybe they're doing something, shooting something like that, you know?
0: I'll tell you this, they do love Boston. They told me about it not too long ago.
6: It's incredible to think about, like, the amount of time we spent here. I remember we spent New Year's Day here opening a Build-A-Bear at one year. You know what I mean? Like we did some insane things, but this is where our roots were from. And, you know, we are very blessed to be back, but at the same time, just excited for the album that just came out and then the future of where we're going to head as a band.
0: Yeah, they're bringing out some of the old outfits from that Burning Up tour.
3: Yeah.
0: And playing a lot of the songs from that era as well. So they're coming to Boston, and they're coming to you in New Hampshire, Justin.
3: Yeah, the very next night, Manchester, September 26th.
0: Okay, we got to talk about Cat's Eye, okay? Because there's something unusual going on, and we need to get to the bottom of it. Because I came in at 4:15 this morning, Justin, and the first thing you said to me was, hey, did you hear that you're in the Cat's Eye documentary film? And I said, what are you talking about?
3: Well, the Cat's Eye doc is in theaters. I got a bunch of DMs from people that went and saw the movie.
0: Mm-hmm.
3: Here's one. I'm at the movies with my daughter seeing the Cat's Eye movie, and Bill is in the beginning interviewing them at the Jingle Ball event. It was so cool to see and hear Billy on the big screen.
0: Now,
3: that's you.
5: It's amazing that you don't know anything about this, because they probably had to reach out to iHeart to get permission to use the footage of the interview.
0: You would think

0: they would have reached out to right. me no. if they're no. going to put me.
1: No, iHeart owns all of the they video do. Footage.
0: They own me?
2: They don't yeah. go to you. You work for them.
1: Right.
0: But it's my interview.
1: I know, but...
2: But they own it.
1: They own it.
0: I'm not complaining.
2: But
0: I'm
2: that's
0: a movie
2: cool.
0: star.
1: I think
2: Dude,
1: it's
2: that's
1: very
2: cool.
1: cool.
2: And the Cat's Eye Doc?
3: So, what's this Cat's Eye documentary? Didn't this, like, band just come out, like, last week? When they're gonna... It's probably gonna be, like, a short documentary, like a two-minute documentary. Who knows? What's the song called? Pinky Swear, Pinky Up, Pinky This, Pinky That, Pinky Tuscadero. Have a good day, guys. Bye.
0: Yeah. Okay, so right away they want to take a shot. Listen, all I know is I'm in movie theaters.
1: You are.
0: And I'm in the documentary.
1: We should go you see are. It. We should go
2: we,
1: see
2: we
1: it.
2: We actually
1: should.
2: If anybody has seen it, please, please, please leave a talk back on the iHeart app. I want to know what part of the interview was
1: oh
2: used.
1: My God.
2: You know, was it this part?
0: Let's go.
2: Hey! Yeah, him and the girls. Come on, buddy. It's pinkies up.
0: You know, you
2: pinkies up.
0: Okay,
2: put the pinky up.
1: I honestly will never forget that.
2: There it is.
1: Pinky up.
2: There it is.
1: Pinky up.
0: You know, you could at least play the actual interview clip and give me a little credit here. I mean, they thought the interview was good enough to put it. How many interviews do you think they did in the course of making this documentary?
1: Well, they were on the iHeart tour.
0: Okay.
2: They did all the late night shows, I'm sure.
0: All the late night shows, all the interviews they could have chosen from, and they chose me.
1: They probably did Elvis Duran.
2: Probably, and they chose Billy.
0: Okay, Elvis, where are you?
2: He wants an extended fine. Okay, fine.
0: Hey, everybody. Welcome. We're backstage at Jingle Ball 2024, and we have Cat's Eye here. Let's go. Okay, you keep playing that. That's not what made it to the documentary. Okay?
2: We don't know that. We don't know that. No, you did have a great interview with the girls. Remember, they were brand new.
1: They were.
2: They didn't come out last week. They've been around for a few years, and they're huge. They're doing the TD Garden, and it was a great interview.
0: Talk about the forming of Cat's Eye. How did you folks all find each other?
4: So we're a global girl group, and we were formed by the survival program called Dream Academy. You can see the whole journey. It's on Netflix, Popstar Academy, Cat's Eye. And we were 20 contestants from all over the world. There were missions, global voting. Mm-hmm. And we also went through this whole K-pop methodology training system, which is crazy, very rigorous, but it made us so like tight with each other and synchronized and just like prepared for this whole Cat's Eye life.
0: Okay. So Cat's Eye is coming back to Boston, all right? They're going to be in the TD Garden August 28th. Since they
2: October.
0: Is it October?
2: It's October.
0: Okay.
2: Yeah.
0: Regardless.
2: Yeah, yeah.
0: Since they put me in the documentary, okay, I now think they should return the favor and come in the studio and perform for our listeners.
1: I think they should, too.
2: We can put the request in.
1: That's a great idea. Okay?
0: I want them right here.
2: What, to like relive this?
0: Let's go!
2: No, okay.
0: You're a monster. I'm just saying you are a monster.
1: I
0: don't know how with you my career has survived.
2: I don't know either. You're my favorite person in the whole world, though.
0: When are they coming to Boston?
2: October 20th.
0: Good. This gives us even more time to put this together.
2: I'll work on it.
0: Okay?
2: Yeah.
0: Is Dylan Sprague our boss listening?
1: He is.
2: I'm not
1: he
2: sure he
1: is.
2: Might be.
1: He usually does in the morning.
0: Dylan, it's you and me. We're working together on Cat's Eye.
1: It's a good idea.
2: I'll ask him.
5: Dylan has just been nasty.
2: Okay, maybe I won't. Maybe we'll wait till next week.
0: Hey, Jennie from Blackpink is dropping a project this Friday. It's a 3-song EP.
1: It's amazing that all the Blackpink girls, like, they're just, their careers are, like,
0: crazy.
1: Incredible. Yeah,
0: yeah,
1: solo careers.
0: I'm guessing you'll have this in your New Music Friday segment.
2: Absolutely. All over it.
0: Olivia Rodrigo is dropping a CD single. I didn't know those existed this coming Friday. And she's doing it in one singular store in California.
2: She's doing a lot of cool things. Even the Lilith Fair kind of thing that she's doing. I forget the Daisy Chain Fair.
1: Yep.
2: You know, she's setting it up so, you know, there's going to be multiple stages, but none will interfere with the next.
0: Mm-hmm.
2: So you can literally go and watch every single performance.
0: Wow.
2: And now the CD, I mean, I like it.
0: Okay. And we're brought to you by the 99 Restaurants. Listen, it's colossal lobster roll season at the 99 Restaurant. You choose hot buttered or traditional with celery and or mayo, both built to the hilt with chunks of tender North Atlantic lobster served with fries and slaw. You got to have the slaw. Enjoy it with friends or with the family. Limited time, by the way. You got to love the nines. And there you go.
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2: All right, Billy Costa has a story from vacation involving his boat. It's a story that he didn't even tell me yesterday. He kept it a secret. 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You don't want to miss this coming up at 9:10, how he got back from P-Town yesterday in the storm. That's coming up at 9:10.
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Yeah.

I bet, say I got drive, I don't need a car. Money really all that we fiendin' for. I'm doing things they ain't seen before. Bands ain't dumb, but extreme is all. I'm a demon lord. Fall off what I ain't seen him for. I'm doing things that excite the source. Fame ain't something that I need no more.

0: From the Planet Fitness Kiss 108 Studios, we're back with Billy and Lisa in the morning.
1: Hey guys, yeah, the Billy and Lisa show is back alive this morning. We had a vacation last week, although producer Riley didn't get a vacation. She worked the entire week, every single minute. And by the way, thank you for that. You are awesome.
2: Thank you, Bill. No
3: problem. Thank you.
1: I was listening to you all over P-Town.
3: I was too. I was listening on the Cape, and it sounded awesome.
1: Yeah, we all went our separate ways. Justin was in Florida. Lisa, you were on the Cape. You were at Ocean Edge. That's one of my favorite places on Earth.
3: I was, but I started out in Falmouth during the Falmouth Road Race.
4: So. Yeah, saw some of this on your Instagram about the Falmouth Road Race. Maybe I missed it earlier, but would love to hear your thoughts about it, how you did, and just a little recap. It'd be great. Your pictures were great. And again, welcome back, morning team. Missed you guys.
3: It was awesome. We ran all together. Well, Dylan was there too, your son.
1: My son,
3: Dylan.
1: And he
3: was like right out in front. That kid can run.
5: That kid is like
3: a little spark plug.
5: Yeah.
3: He was great. We had dinner. It was the best. We finished. And I could have kept running. I don't know. It was amazing. And I raised money for Boys and Girls Clubs of Dorchester. So we had a team. And
1: you beat your goal.
3: Yeah.
1: In terms of fundraising.
3: Yeah, we ran like under a 10, you know. Like, I don't know. It was pretty good.
5: I mean, you do run
3: a lot. Consistently.
5: Yeah.
3: I could have kept going for another couple of months.
1: That's a good, solid run.
3: I have to say, it's the group you're running with. Like, it's like you pull each other through.
1: Mm-hmm.
3: I don't know. And the crowd was amazing. Like, they had their own, you know, I felt like I was running like the Boston Marathon. There were like 20,000 runners there.
1: It's a sea of humanity.
3: And like all elite runners too. Like, that run all the marathons were there.
5: Mm-hmm. I could have run. I mean, I did 3 miles yesterday. It took me 42 minutes. What's that?
1: You run like 10 and a half minute miles now?
3: That's
5: great. Maybe like 12 minutes.
3: Oh, that's good.
5: I just run slow.
1: Maybe a little more training before you do Falmouth.
5: It's always next year.
1: Pick up the pace, kid.
3: There's a lot of hills.
5: That's what I hear.
3: A lot of hills.
1: So Michelle and I, it's kind of an interesting vacation. We were home for the first few days because we celebrated her mother's birthday. And then we also, 2 days later, celebrated her brother's birthday. So we hung in for a while. And then we took the boat to P-Town. Now, P-Town, as always, was phenomenal. Okay, talk about a happy place. We go every summer. We love it there.
3: So I love how Billy, because we talked yesterday, he like didn't mention any of this. So this is quite the story, I guess, that we're going to be hearing for the first time.
1: Yeah, had a beautiful time in P-Town. Went to some fabulous restaurants. I

0: to shout out an old friend of mine, Rod Robin, who was a legendary DJ in radio in Boston for years. And he owns a fabulous restaurant in P-Town, Muse, and he just moved to a new beachfront location. And I made it a point to reach out to him, and I met him for a drink at his restaurant at the new location, and we had a drink at the bar.
1: What's it? Rockin' Robin?
0: Rockin' Robin.
1: That's his name?
0: Rockin' Ron Robin.
1: No way.
0: Yeah. Yeah.
1: Really?
2: Song?
1: Oh. Yeah, I know that one.
0: Well, okay, knock it off. The reason I really wanted to reunite with him was my very first live broadcast way back when was from a nightclub called Sadie's inside the Chateau de Ville, and we decided to do a live broadcast on a radio station that was known as Disco 93 at the time, and Ron was the big DJ. He was legend. So I went, we sat, and we talked and hashed over some old stories. We had a ball.
1: Yeah, P-Town is so much fun. Billy brought me there last year with my wife. We had a blast. So, and you went during Carnival, right?
0: Yeah, I was there for the first time for the parade.
2: Right.
1: Yeah.
0: Which is sensational. It was just so much fun.
1: It was so crazy there. It turned the mayor of the South End not gay.
0: Yeah.
3: Welcome back. Yeah. It's the mayor of the South End.
0: Well...
2: I'm worried about him.
1: I am, too. I got no follow-up from him.
0: Well, there were a lot of...
2: What's going on there?
0: A lot of late nights in pizza.
2: A lot of...
1: Was he under the dock?
0: he could have been anywhere.
2: It could have been...
0: Okay, so now I have to tell the story.
2: Yeah, so what happened?
0: Going home. So we woke up, and we knew we were going to be against the elements when we were leaving on a Sunday. It was pouring rain. It was extremely foggy, and that's okay. I kind of like... foggy conditions because it makes you navigate, it makes you work, it makes you be a boater. So we leave the harbor, and I'm talking dead fog, like I couldn't even see the bow of my boat. Okay, that's how foggy it was, and it was pouring rain. And then all the way home to Boston, can't see a thing. You can't even keep the bridge window open to see a little bit better because the raindrops were like bullets coming in your face. And all this time, you're dodging boats coming either way. You're dodging ferries going by you in the dark, and you don't know if they're going to cut you in half.
1: Right.
0: And then whales are popping up left and right out of nowhere.
1: Yeah, you were explaining that to me. That's really? Kind of their peak weather, right?
0: Yeah.
1: Jump up.
2: And
0: again,
2: normal?
0: Dead fog, you don't know. And, you know, we were going very slow. In fact.
1: Did you get the fog horn?
0: I was sounding my horn.
1: Yeah.
0: Want to occasionally sound your horn
2: right.
0: for
2: You're
0: the sake of
2: captain.
0: Those who may not have electronics and they're out there in the elements. But a very quick thing I want to address. Apparently somebody saw us going by and it just so happened at the time we were just exiting the outer harbor. Couldn't see a thing. And my steering went.
1: Yes.
0: I was having problems underneath the boat with the rudder. Something was going on. My steering just went. And, somebody in a launch boat of some sort saw us, and you know, as I was tackling with the steering, a couple of whales popped up out of nowhere, like coming right at my bow, like 2-3 feet away, and I'm like, whoa! And I shut right down. Somebody saw it and accused me on social media. You know who you are if you're listening, and was accusing me, suggesting I was out there hunting whales.
2: What?
0: Or dodging, I was intentionally hunting whales.
1: Where was this?
0: Now, if that person is listening, let me just tell you something. You creep, okay?
1: Oh, boy.
0: You'll never know how much work, and you guys know how much work and how much money my wife and I raise for marine life that we raise for, you know, wildlife in Africa, all over the world, okay? Shut it, okay? Shut it with your video like I'm doing something. I was in trouble with the boat. I had no steering. I'm dealing with the fog. I'm dealing with the way, you know, like every, I'm shut down so I can protect anything that's around me.
1: Wait, Lisa, where was the
0: video?
1: This
0: little toy boat.
2: I have no idea. This is the first I've heard of any of this.
0: Yeah. I know who he, like, it's a guy in a little toy boat. Okay, pal.
2: Okay.
0: Yeah, you may want to ramp up. But anyway, I just wanted to say that. So coming home, when I tell you, I eventually...
1: Wait, was the person yelling or anything at you?
0: No, I wouldn't hear him anyway. I could barely see him in his tiny boat.
1: He could have been yelling at...
4: Look out! There's a fat whale on your boat!
0: Oh, God. See, I don't want to make a joke about this because I'm very angry about it because he doesn't know me.
2: I know.
0: Okay?
2: Well, we know you and you guys are
0: And be very careful, pal, or I'll make it a point to know you.
2: Oh,
0: and that's when we bring the pain.
1: Oh.
0: Okay, to steal a quote from Justin.
1: Oh, is that what we're doing?
0: All right. Okay. Pain's coming.
2: Oh, Billy.
0: Shut it.
2: Billy.
0: Okay, so can I go back to the original?
1: I don't really care about that anymore. I care about the, you're a
0: whale
1: hunter.
0: This creature.
2: Accuse you of doing
0: in
2: that.
0: In a floating bathtub.
2: It's the craziest thing I've ever heard.
0: Yeah. I'm not judging.
1: Okay.
0: I'm just, leave me alone. I was in trouble. Okay.
2: I know, it sounds like it.
0: And I had to deal with that trouble all the way home.
2: Oh my
1: So you
2: goodness.
1: Lost the steering.
0: I came within inches
2: okay.
0: of calling the Coast Guard at one point.
2: Okay.
0: Because now I've got ferries going by at full speed, by the way. They're not going to slow down for you. Right? I can barely see them. I've got them on the screen, but it's scary out there, and you can't see anything, and it's pouring rain, and the boat's not working.
2: And then some guy's
0: okay,
2: taking
0: pal?
2: A video.
1: Yeah, and if you're listening, pal.
4: Now the pain stops.
0: Okay? Yeah. All right? Really? I was out there hunting. What?
1: That's crazy.
0: What kind of a monster is this
2: it's
0: person?
2: It's the silliest thing ever. Like,
0: yeah.
2: That's just like...
1: I did get a text from your wife. While this was happening, telling me like we lost steering, we're nervous, we don't know what's going to happen.
0: Yeah.
1: We may need to be hauled out, but hopefully we can make it back. Prayer hands.
0: Well, when I get back to the boat today, the decision will be made whether or not we have to haul the boat out
1: or sell the boat.
0: No, I'm keeping it.
1: Just
2: well,
1: so
0: I can go back and find that person.
1: Oh my god!
0: Search the waters for him.
1: I didn't see this coming, Bill.
2: Okay,
0: Don't let me get you in my radar,
2: you, this, we
0: pal.
2: Had no idea what was going on.
1: Wow, Billy.
0: I didn't know this was coming. You need to know me, okay?
1: You didn't
0: I
1: tell
0: don't
1: us.
0: Plan
2: no, you
0: things.
2: Didn't. No,
0: right?
2: This is, yeah.
0: Something pops into my head, I want to address it.
2: All right, well,
0: okay?
2: This little guy in the boat better
0: I
2: be.
0: I love whales. Mm. I love all marine life.
1: We went to P-Town last summer, and we were whale watching.
2: Yeah.
1: And we saw whales jumping out.
0: Yeah, I wasn't whale watching.
1: Okay.
0: Okay. Lord knows I wasn't whale hunting. I wasn't even whale watching. I was in too much trouble to enjoy a whale watch.
2: Okay.
0: Okay, pal.
1: Oh,
0: got
1: boy.
0: It.
2: He just wants to put that out there.
1: Thank you, Bill. It's ironic you left. You started with P-Town, the happiest place on earth,
0: right.
1: But you left.
0: It kind of took a left
2: it took
0: turn.
2: A turn.
0: I felt like I had to get on this thing.
1: You can't control people on social media.
2: No, you can't.
0: Oh, God, they're just creepy.
1: Yeah. But so your boat's okay, you're not sure. Is that your boat's okay, you're going to get it checked out?
0: I don't think the boat is okay.
1: Oh,
0: we barely made it home.
1: Okay.
0: I honestly at one point didn't think we were going to make it alive.
1: Well, right.
0: And I'm not exaggerating.
2: Well, you guys had problems going down too.
0: That was a different issue. But everything's going to be handled when I get home.
1: The boat is nonstop problems.
0: No, it isn't. But I love the boat and the boat is wonderful.
2: No, it's just this guy in the boat. That's his problem.
1: That's the guy. All right, we'll try to track the guy down and bring the pain, you know. But I'm glad you had a good time in P-Town, right? You had a great vacation there.
0: It was awesome.
1: That's awesome, yeah.
5: Hey, guys. Woke up this morning not quite knowing what to expect today. But then suddenly everything came together when Billy said he was in P-Town. It's like a piece of a puzzle. It all just fit. I can see Billy down there, sort of like a Cinderella movie. Dancing with the birds, whistling. He's in his element down there. The world makes sense.

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1: Nice sunny day. Temps in the 80s. We'll take it right. And just a reminder, we're doing the Bruno Mars contest. Listen for two Bruno Mars songs played back to back. Be caller 25. And you're going to the show at Gillette, and that could happen at any point this morning, too. If you're heading out this morning, Star Drive westbound, stop and go. The crash on the Pike eastbound cleared out at the Weston State Police Barracks. For Kiss 108, I'm Lisa Donovan.

0: Right.
1: I was trying to stay alive.
0: Right.
1: I mean, I was facing disaster all the way home. It was
0: crazy.
1: You had
0: the foghorn going.
1: Well, that's not
0: is that what it sounds like?
2: I just
1: yeah, you know how weird it is when you're out there and it's dead fog and it's pouring rain and your steering isn't working. Suddenly it kicks out on its own, unannounced.
0: And you can't
1: see. And you finally write it and you're getting comfortable for 90 seconds and something happens again. And it, how about this? Within 10 seconds once, my boat did a complete 360. Suddenly I was facing the opposite way of where I was heading.
0: Jeez.
1: That's how crazy it got out there.
0: Yeah, so enough with the video, man.
3: Hey, leave our buddy Billy alone. We know he loves the animals. Don't worry, Billy. All your listeners are behind you. That guy's a jerk.
0: Yeah.
2: Oh, my God. This is going to turn into something.
1: Yeah. Well, wow.
2: No, this is...
1: No, let's just put it to rest.
0: Let's just leave it, Lisa. Yeah. Let's leave it alone. We're walking away.
4: Okay. I really hope that Billy told that rude mini boater that he was going to park his yacht on his face.
0: Yeah, let's just tell him now, Bill.
5: Okay, now I'm parked on your face. Yeah.
1: I didn't want to turn this into what
5: thing. How are we doing now?
0: How are we doing now? You know what?
1: Yeah, well, no, I... See, don't, he gets me worked up.
0: No, see, now I'm worked. Don't backtrack now.
2: You call the guy's boat a bathtub.
1: Okay, yeah. I just, you know, until you know what's going on and what I'm facing with circumstances out there, don't go accusing people of doing something heinous.
0: Like, was it a rowboat?
1: If I knew somebody that was whale hunting, I'd go hunting that person.
0: I know. You don't have to defend yourself.
1: God.
0: But, yeah, shame on them. All right? But remember.
1: I'm also home.
0: Yeah, it's coming.
1: You know, I'm going to go sit down.
0: Okay,
1: I'm
0: see, now he's back. No, let's go to war here.
2: We're going to war.
0: Yeah. No, who cares?
1: I want to put it behind me. Right now, all I want to do is figure out what the hell is wrong with the damn boat?
0: Yeah, that's a big issue. Yeah. That's a big issue. Anyway, we're back. So happy to be back. Thank you to everyone who checked in this morning on the Talkbacks. We'll be back tomorrow. Don't forget, Bruno Mars back-to-back. Be caller 25. You're going to see him at Gillette Labor Day weekend. You're going to be all right, Bill?
1: Okay.
0: We'll have an update tomorrow on this, hopefully. And the boat. Have a good day.
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morning. It's McCabe back on Kiss 108 after a good week off. Although, I will say, I feel like I came back to fall in Boston. Pumpkin's back at Dunkin'. It's going to be under 80 for like the next month. This one.

Harry Styles there on Kiss 108, and this week he is back in America. Yeah, 30 nights at Madison Square Garden start on Wednesday. They're non-consecutive, so he's going through, like, the fall.

pretty good to say that the Red Sox are still doing pretty well. It's McCabe on Kiss 108, Boston's number one music station. A good win yesterday over the Giants, 5-1 over that series. Kiss 108. I can't.

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0: Ariana Grande has just been all over London with Ricky.
1: Yes.
0: Ricky from Thank You Next. New old boyfriend. Look, as long as she's happy, I'm happy. 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

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Want to be on the floor watching Bruno Mars and then going back the next night to see his show again? 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Oh, and look, here he is now. We'll play Bruno again after I Just Might.

Plainly officially has the longest running number one hit in the Billboard chart history. 19 weeks for Choosin' Texas. That's the craziest thing ever. I mean, if you told me that in New England we would have a country song as the song of the summer, I wouldn't have believed you. That song's like addictive. Kiss 108. I know.

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I do see Bruno playing after Ariana Grande, so if we play him back-to-back, that's your cue to win with Kiss 108.

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1: 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Kiss 108. I hope they get what they need.

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Dua Lipa there, Kiss 108, Boston's number one at music station. She was spotted in the studio recently, so let's hope and pray that means some new music is on the way from her. It's been a long time. It's been, what, over 3 years now since we got her last album. She was in Boston just about 3 years ago, too. It's McCabe, Kiss 108 with Tame Impala, who actually produced Dua Lipa's last album now.

There's a list of the 10 safest cities to drive in across the U.S. They're all in like the Midwest and the South. Obviously, Boston continues to be on the opposite end of that as the most collision-prone city. Yeah, they say 189% more likely to get in the Boston accident than anywhere else in the country. Kiss 108.

less than an hour from now, it could be you and your best friend going to Vegas for free. Yeah, a trip to the iHeartRadio Music Festival in just a couple weeks could be yours. Zara Larsson's going to be there doing this song, Midnight Sun. Oh, BTS, who are just at Gillette, and hopefully you. So listen at 1:10 to win.

0: I'm about to hit play on another Bruno Mars song. You're going to see him at Gillette Stadium for free. It's Olivia Rodrigo this time, but it could happen any point this week. A Bruno Mars double play. That's him playing back-to-back with two different songs on Kiss 108. Your cue to call and win free tickets to see him at Gillette Stadium. Even get on the floor for one of the nights.
1: Hate to give the satisfaction asking how you're doing now. How's the castle built off people you pretend to care about? Just what you wanted. Look at you, cool guy, you got it. I see the parties and diamonds sometimes when I close my eyes. 6 months of torture you sold to some forbidden paradise. I loved you truly.

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So like Kiss 108, take one thing off your plate. We'll keep you up to date with everything you need to know in the morning with Billy and Lisa. 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
5: 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Pretty windy, too. Temps in the low 80s.
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0: 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We've got the Bruno Mars double play back tomorrow, Lisa.
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0: And you qualify for a grand prize. 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

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Billy and Lisa there for you every morning. 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

0: We have a lot going on a Monday. First and foremost, let's get you some Bruno Mars tickets.
1: Yes.
0: Kiss 108, Mikey V doing an hour commercial free alongside my big bro, Frankie V and Gianna. We just kicked it off with Billy and Lisa this morning, but back-to-back Bruno Mars means you see him twice in a row. Possibly the best performer of our lifetime. Mm-hmm. You see back-to-back nights at Gillette Stadium. And one of the nights, you are on the floor.
1: Amazing. Woo.
0: So we play Bruno Mars in about 15 minutes. If it plays twice in a row, you're hooked up.
2: Love that. There's one simple thing you can do right now. We'll do it together to test if you're healthy or not.
0: Ooh. Wait, can I do anything? Am I going to be healthy?
2: Mikey's questionable. I'll let you know what it is in about 5 minutes. Here on Kiss 108.
3: They say the holy water's watered down. And this town's lost

0: This may make you feel amazing or absolutely terrible on a Monday, but hey, we're here for it. Kiss 108. It's Mikey V, Frankie V, and Gianna.
1: Krista's in Wayland. Do you ever wonder if you're healthy or not?
2: Yeah, all the time.
1: And your body gives you different signals on how you are and how healthy you are and everything else. But there's one simple thing they say that if you can do it, it shows that you're actually physically healthy. Are you ready for this?
2: Oh, I'm ready.
1: I want everybody to try it. Are you in a car right now?
2: I am.
1: Okay, you can try it when you get home because I don't want you having any issues. Mikey, Gianna, I would love for you to try this. But they say to test to see how healthy you are you able to get up off the floor without using your hands? If you're sitting on the floor, can you get yourself
3: here
1: up?
3: Here we go. Here we go.
1: All right, so Mikey's going down right now. Gianna's going to go get on the floor as well. Let's see if either of you are healthy. Without using your hands, can you stand up? No, did you use a hand?
2: I can definitely do that.
3: Mikey successfully got up without using his hands.
1: And okay.
2: Amazing.
1: Gianna's turn. Here we go. Gianna.
4: Here we go.
1: Watch.
0: Oh, yeah, we both did it.
1: Cool. We're both healthy. Good. Yeah, they say that is a test to see how healthy your body is right now. If you're able to get up off the ground without using your hands, you have successfully passed the your healthy test.
3: Well, that makes sense because you don't need that thing. That's like when it's I've fallen and I can't get up.
1: Life alert.
3: We don't need life alert.
0: That's an accomplishment or a diss, but yeah, here we are.
1: All right, we're going to play Bruno Mars in 5 minutes if he plays it back-to-back. You're seeing him back-to-back nights with Kiss 108.

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1: Wait, this is Bruno Mars right here, right?
2: Yep, so if it plays twice in a row, be caller 25 for your chance to see him both nights of July.
0: And one of the nights on the floor.
2: Yes.

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1: So wait, you're going to play it again right now? A second time
0: Mikey
1: right
0: V,
1: now.
0: Frankie V, and Gianna.
1: Take that as a no.
0: We are not doing back-to-back Bruno right now, but it just started today. Back-to-back Bruno Mars means you see him back-to-back nights at Gillette Stadium, one of the nights on the floor.
1: So cool.
0: And it could happen at any moment. Kiss 108 to Bruno Mars double play.

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1: You're in Branch right now, Amanda. If for some reason aliens came to Earth, would you be able to fight them off?
2: Yes, I believe so.
3: Like, okay. If they were attacking me physically?
2: It really depends.
1: If the government said extraterrestrial life definitely exists and a majority of them were to come down here to the Earth, would you be able to, you know, just fend for yourself if you needed to? Would you be able to handle the situation?
2: I mean, it depends on their complexity. Do they have technology? Like, I need more information here so I can answer this correctly.
3: Yeah.
1: No, I haven't met any of these aliens yet, so I really don't know, like, where they
2: okay.
1: stand.
2: Yeah, let me know.
1: Mikey, you get faced off to some aliens, and they come down to Earth. How we doing? We good?
0: They probably got me.
1: We got you, yeah.
3: I would let them take me away.
1: You would let them take you
3: I want to see what their world has to offer.
1: I don't know why they did this study.
0: John is going to get to outer space, like... Do you guys have taxes?
3: If not, I'm staying.
1: I'm staying. Study was done. They asked a whole bunch of people. 55% of people said that they don't think they'd be ready to handle aliens. They couldn't do it.
3: As long as I don't have to pay taxes in outer space with the
1: take
3: aliens.
1: Me. Jonas, like, just take me.
3: Literally, take me as far away as possible.
0: All right, we play our favorite game, Two Truths and a Lie, in 10 minutes on Kiss 108.

0: Sexy, huh? It's Mikey V. Did I hang out with Jaylen Brown at the 50 Cent show over the weekend?
1: It is Frankie V. Did I dress as Bart Simpson, senior of high school, just so I could go trick-or-treating?
2: And it's Gianna. Did I tell all of Madison Square Garden that I'm getting married, even though I'm not even engaged?
0: Answers and those stories next at Two Truths and a Lying Kiss.

0: You have the job of guessing who is lying. It's Mikey V, the younger brother, somehow, some way, over the weekend after a couple drinks in Seaport. I ended up going to 50 Cent at the Grand.
1: Oh, boy.
0: So I was at 50 Cent right next to the DJ table. And right next to me in our section was Jaylen Brown, who got traded from the Celtics, is now a Philadelphia 76er. But he was there hanging out, enjoying some 50 Cent with us.
2: It is Frank TV, the older brother. My truth or lie is not as cool as Mikey's. I was not hanging out with 50 Cent or Jaylen Brown. But back in the day, we're talking about Halloween costumes. And I remember it was probably like 6th or 7th grade. I had this Bart Simpson plastic head that I would wear for Halloween. And I still remember junior and senior year of high school, I knew I was too old to go trick-or-treating. But when I put that Bart Simpson head on, nobody knew my age. So thanks to that thing I bought for probably 20 bucks at like a Party City or something like that, I was able to stay trick-or-treating all through high school because I, Frankie B, was once Bart Simpson multiple times. Nobody knew.
0: Two truths and a lie on to the amazing Gianna. What do you got?
3: Of course, I saw the Jonas Brothers in New York at MSG this past weekend. And before the show, they were interviewing fans like live on the Jumbotron, asking them about love for the Jonas Brothers. Of course, I ended up getting interviewed and I got asked, you know, what changed from the first time you saw them in 2008 to now? And I was like, oh, well, you know, I thought I was going to marry a Jonas brother, but now I have a boyfriend and we're about to get married. So the interviewer said, wait, you're engaged? You're getting married? And I said, wait, no, I don't know why I said that. I'm just a psychopath. In front of all of MSG.
0: Gianna's boyfriend's listening. It's time. Two truths and a lie. Who do you think is lying?
4: Okay, well, can I ask one question?
0: Well, what's the question?
4: Frankie, how tall are you? Because I feel like the mask thing would only work if you were short.
2: Well, I'm in high school like 5'10", 5'11".
0: He's 5'10" now, so he definitely was 5'10" or shorter in high school.
2: I'm damn near 6 feet right now. I'm 5'11 and a half, so, you know.
0: He was 5'9". Now that we clarified that, who is lying?
4: I feel like that's got to be a lie because who would believe somebody who's like 5'10 as a kid trick-or-treating?
2: Hey, maybe I was a tall kid back in the day. You're correct. I'm lying. I was Bart Simpson in like 7th grade, but I was not as a senior in high school.
1: Oh, boy.
0: Hey, thank you so much for playing Two Truths and a Lie with Kiss 108.
4: Yeah, for sure.

0: It is time to get to know us a little bit better. I'm excited. Two truths and a lie on Kiss 108, the V Bros and Gianna.
1: We got Tip hanging with us in Agawam. Are you ready to play?
2: I'm ready.
0: A lot of pressure on a Monday. We all give you a fact or a lie.

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0: getting through a Monday together on Kiss 108. It's Mikey V, Frankie V, and Gianna.
1: Michelle's in Melrose. Do you have any phobias?
2: Yeah, claustrophobia.
1: Claustrophobia, the fear of being in a small space. I asked this because I saw this article. It said that 19 million people suffer from some sort of phobia. And there's the normal ones, like you mentioned, the arachnophobia, fear of spiders. But there's also some weird phobias. For instance, the ergophobia is a fear of going to work.
3: That's a made-up one.
1: Gamophobia. I feel like all of Gianna's exes had this problem. That's a fear of commitment.
3: Yep, 1,000%. What was that one called? Gamophobia?
1: Gamophobia, yeah. And then there's the pelotophobia, which is the fear of bald people.
3: I have that.
1: I'm bald.
3: No offense, Frankie. I was just talking about this with my friends. I swear to God, I said something about a bald man rubs me the wrong way. Bad.
0: But you're fearful of them, or you just like don't like them?
3: I get a bad feeling.
0: Like a bad vibe.
4: So keep that baseball cap on.
3: My dad is also bald, to be fair, so I'm like not dissing my bald people out there. I love you all, Frankie.
0: But what do you think's going to happen? What's a bald guy going to do to you?
3: They scare me. Like, okay. That would be like the guy that, I don't know, I'm just scared of them. I'm sorry.
4: But you're not scared of your dad.
3: Nice. No, I am scared of him too.
0: Now I know what I'm being for Halloween. Let's get you these Bruno Mars tickets. Can I play Bruno Mars in about 12 minutes?
3: Mm-hmm.
0: If he plays twice in a row, back to back, you're getting tickets to see Bruno back to back nights, and one of the nights on the floor with Kiss.

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0: Yeah, so if we play Bruno twice in a row, you know what that means. Be caller 25 and you could be seeing him twice when he's at Gillette.
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1: Let's go. 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
2: Do it.
0: We are not doing back-to-back Bruno right now, but when you hear back-to-back Bruno, you see him back-to-back nights with Kiss 108. It's Mikey V, Frankie V, and Gianna. 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
2: Mommy V Mondays.
0: Our very own mom. The preschool teacher, she is back home in Framingham, joins us. Mom, what do you got for us?
3: Well, I was at work today, and the people I were talking to started making strange noises. And I giggled and said, what are you guys doing? And they said, Carol, it's International Strange Music Day. So I thought I'd talk about that.
0: Okay.
3: Because strange can mean unfamiliar. And there's an actual musical instrument that you play without touching it.
2: Ooh.
3: You move your hands around two antennas, and your hand movements control the pitch and the volume.
0: Hmm.
3: It makes eerie, out-of-the-world sounds, like in science fiction and horror movies.
0: Wow.
3: And also, you can make noise with vegetables. Yep, vegetables.
0: Huh.
3: There's an orchestra that actually makes instruments out of carrots, pumpkins, leeks, celery root, cucumber, and other vegetables. They play them in concerts. At school, we dry out gourds, and then we shake them, and you can make music.
0: So this is like a carrot, like a drumstick almost?
3: Yeah. Think of all the things you can do with vegetables. And finally, I want you to know that Ben Franklin experimented with electricity, but did you know he also invented a musical instrument made of spinning glass bowls?
0: No.
2: Really?
3: He got the idea from people. You know how you rub your finger around the top of a glass and it makes noise?
2: Yeah.
3: So he decided to spin it and see how well he could make music, and he did.
0: That is always fun to do.
3: Yeah, he did it with glasses and bottles of wine.
1: Wine, yeah.
0: Well, now I wish I could say when I was growing up, and you say, Mikey, don't play with your food. I'm like, Mom, I'm making music with my carrot.
2: Music.
3: Correct. So you might just need a carrot or a glass bowl or nothing at all.
0: There we
3: go. You can make music.
0: Mommy.
3: And you already knew that.
0: Mommy V, thank you so much for joining us every Monday. We love you.
1: Love you.
3: Love you more.
0: Bye.
2: Bye.
3: Bye, guys.
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0: song could ever say.
1: Olivia Rodrigo, stupid song right there on Kiss 108. It's Mikey V, Frankie V, and Gianna. Megs in Westwood. I feel like we ask this every Monday, but have you seen Spider-Man Brand New Day?
2: I have not. Please.

0: don't judge me.
1: I haven't either.
2: Me neither.
1: I feel like I should.
0: Oh, good.
1: You know what's funny is I haven't either, so I feel like we're the only four that has not seen this movie yet.
3: The only reason I haven't is because last time you told us how much Tom Holland's making, and I was like, okay, he doesn't need any more of my money.
1: No. Yeah. We talked about that last week. He's making over $100 million based on ticket sales and whatnot, but the movie was number one for the fourth straight weekend out. It brought in another $39 million this past weekend, beating out the horror sequel Insidious out of the further, took in second.
2: I forgot that 25 came
1: million.
2: Out.
1: It did. Also followed by The Odyssey at $19 million, but yeah. 4 weeks in a row, number one movie, breaking all sorts of records.
0: I would love if we could all go together, actually.
3: Oh, wow.
0: It would be amazing. Yeah.
3: I will say, it's only in the theaters right now, right?
1: Yeah.
3: I do love that because I have so many memories as a kid going to the movie theaters.
2: Yeah.
3: And like, I love that people are going to the movie theaters and spending their money and having a moment with it, not just watching on your couch and streaming it.
2: Yeah.
1: When's the last time you went to the movies?
3: Yeah. I've gone to the movies before recently, actually.
2: Especially
3: the Michael movie.
2: Yeah.
1: All right, that's right.
2: Between, the Michael movie, The Odyssey, this, I feel like we've been on a roll with like good movies. I feel like we were in a lull a few months ago for a little bit.
1: But we're blaming Tom Holland for making too much money in this movie. That's why none of us.
3: Right, I get to go see The Odyssey.

0: The Jonas Brothers had a pregnancy announcement go completely wrong at their show this weekend.
1: Oh, that sounds stressful.
0: We have the audio of Joe Jonas explaining the story. It's crazy. We'll play it for you next on Kiss 108.

0: Wild, but a pregnancy announcement gone wrong at the Jonas Brothers show. Kiss 108. It's the V Bros and Gianna.
1: Yeah, I saw the Jonas Brothers in MSG this past weekend. This had to be my favorite part of the whole concert. So they're very interactive. Like they read fan signs and interact with the crowd all the time.
0: I love that.
1: Yeah, I love it. This girl had a sign. Now, Mikey and Frankie, I'm curious what you would think if you read this sign. Mm-hmm. It says, "Husbands have no clue about round two. Help us tell them?" Question mark. What would you think that means?
2: Baby announcement?
1: Yeah. Yeah. Right. So Joe Jonas read it, thought, oh my God, round two, baby announcement, takes the fan's phone, FaceTimes the husband, but this is what happened.
3: First, a kid answers. I'm like, oh, this must be your child. I was like, oh, is this your child? She goes, this is my child. And then the next person I spoke to was another child. And I was like, okay, well, now I'm confused. And I'm like, hey, there's another kid. She's like, that's my kid. I was like, oh, okay. And now I'm really lost. So I'm like, okay, well, can you put your father on the phone? I think his name was Dylan. Dylan hangs up the phone before I could tell him. So I made a video. I said, hey, congrats. You guys are having another one. You have another kid. Come to find out, her husband just didn't know that they were going to a second concert, not having a second child. So great.
1: So Joe uploaded that on TikTok yesterday, explaining the situation. The girl made a sign. She was trying to say, help me tell my husband I'm going to a second show, not a second baby, which is such a weird sign to make because, like, A, who cares? And B, why wouldn't you tell your husband you're going to a second concert?
0: It's like she was like sneaking out of the house with a teenager to go to the Jonas Brothers show, but she lives with her husband and her family.
1: Exactly. But imagine, so Joe Jonas had literally gotten on the stage, took her phone, and was like, congratulations, Dylan. Like, you're having a second kid. And all of us, I was in the crowd, I was like, oh my God, this is so cute. I had like tears in my eyes, and she wasn't even pregnant.
0: Well, there's a learning lesson here, Gianna.
1: Yeah.
0: You're going to go to plenty more Joe Bro shows in your lifetime.
1: I'm sure I will.
0: Make the most outrageous sign.
1: Clearly.
0: Get their attention to make you a video.
1: Yeah. Let me fake a pregnancy real quick just to get Joe Jonas's attention.
0: Maybe not that, but anything crazy.
1: Right.
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0: August 29th, it's the debut of Bare Knuckle Fighting Championship in Massachusetts with the fights at Fenway Park. 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
3: The Mass Pike eastbound is stop and go between South Station and Logan Airport. The Mass Pike westbound, you're on the brakes between Logan Airport and Ted Williams Tunnel. With your traffic, I'm Lexi Mack.
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0: Stella Lefty and Boston right there. Let's get you set up right now to see Bruno Mars back-to-back night at Gillette with Kiss 108.
1: Yeah, we're actually playing Bruno Mars right now.
2: So if we play another Bruno song after this...

0: Bruno Mars right there. A little reminder. Whenever you hear Bruno Mars play back-to-back, mm-hmm. you're going to back-to-back shows at Gillette with Kiss 108. It's the V-Bros and Gianna.
1: Sasha's in Waltham. Are you in a relationship?
2: I am, yes.
1: You are. Are you being cushioned?
3: Cushioned?
2: Cushioned? like physically?
4: No. Yeah, what does this mean?
1: So there's a new dating behavior called cushioning. It's where someone is in a relationship, but they're quietly keeping another romantic option weighing in the wings. In the wings.
2: Oh, my God. Okay, are you asking if I'm cushioning him or if he's cushioning me?
1: I was asking if he was cushioning you. Why? Are you cushioning him? Do you have somebody on the side just in case?
2: Well, I mean, no. I feel like everyone has, like, you know,
4: whoa,
2: like...
4: Whoa, everyone? Whoa. That's cheating.
2: I mean...
4: That's just cheating. You're not cushioning, cuddling, cheating.
2: No. It's not like, it's not cheating. It's like, you know, when you have like your work crush or whatever. It's not like a real.
1: This is where it all starts. This is great you're saying this. So it doesn't start with physical cheating. Cushioning begins with regular texts, maybe a random flirt at the office,
4: cheating.
1: Maybe a quick, hey, let's go grab some coffee type of date. Then all of a sudden it comes to social media DMs and the comments there. That keeps on going and on. Then it becomes a cushioning. And then you're considered a cheater.
2: Okay, I think maybe I've done, like, one of those things.
4: Well, you're cheating.
0: The crazy thing is, Gianna's boyfriend's not doing this, but she's still upset over this.
4: Because I don't like that people do this and they call it cushioning, when in reality, it's cheating on your partner.

0: Pushing through a Monday with you on Kiss 108. It's Mikey V, Frankie V, and Gianna.
1: Jillian's in Southboro. So there's a list of millennial trends that Gen Z say are no longer cool. And here's why I'm laughing about this, because I think we're all guilty of the number one thing on this list.
2: Oh, God.
1: Gianna's the most guiltiest, followed by Mikey, followed by me. I'll give you number three first. These are millennial trends that Gen Z say are no longer cool. Number three is saying LOL out loud. Like if somebody says something funny, like, ew. Oh, my gosh, LOL.
3: How about the LMFAO?
1: Any of that stuff.
2: Don't definitely say not cool. The acronyms out loud, please. I don't do that.
1: SMH.
2: Gross.
1: Millennial trends that Gen Z say are no longer cool. Number two, skinny jeans. Rocking skinny jeans. Those are gone.
3: Oh, yeah. Absolutely. For sure. My ex. Absolutely. Especially with holes in them. Yeah. I can't.
2: I got rid of mine. Yeah. I'm sure they'll make a comeback, too, which is going to make me really frustrated.
1: All right. Here we go. Number one on the list, the millennial trends that Gen Z say are no longer cool. We are all guilty on our show. Gianna's the most guilty, followed by Mikey, followed by me. Any guesses as to what it is?
2: God, what do we do?
3: Phone call.
1: Phone calls. Actually picking up the phone and making a phone call. No, not if this is the number one thing that millennials feel Gen Zs are doing.
2: I don't know. What could we do that's like not cool?
4: Yeah, we're so cool. Mm-hmm.
1: Millennial trends that Gen Z say are no longer cool. Taking photos of your food and posting them on your social media.
3: Oh, no, really?
2: Okay.
4: I would love for that not to be cool anymore. Then you actually enjoy your dinner.
2: I have been doing it since before it was cool. I had a food Instagram many, many moons ago, and I'm never going to stop doing it. Gen Z, please.
4: Gianna made it cool, and we'll still do it when it's uncool.
2: Honest to God, Gen Z doesn't even know how to look people in the eye when having a conversation. You're not going to tell me what's cool or not. Please.
1: Gianna didn't care about number three or two, but once you brought up the fact you can't take photos of your food no more.
2: It's over. I have beef with Gen Z now.
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0: knew it.
1: Kind of curious how you would handle the situation. Kiss 108. It's the V Bros and Gianna, Nikki's and Swampscott. You hear about this Uber driver that ended up in a high speed chase?
2: Oh my God, are you serious? I'm in one right now.
3: Really?
1: the Uber wasn't doing the getting chased. It was doing the chasing. It's kind of a crazy story.
0: Please explain.
1: Police officer in Houston was questioning a guy, getting a statement. He started running.
0: Okay.
1: So now she's chasing, there's two cops, they're chasing this guy down the street, realize I left the cruiser. Yeah. They can't keep up with the guy. They see a random Uber driver. Listen to this. They get into the car and say this.
4: Go, drive that way. That way. Go, go, go, go, go. Get it, bro.
1: She said, get it, bro.
3: Oh, all right. Right.
4: Get it, bro.
1: So they start chasing this guy. They now lose him. It's dark out. Yeah. So nevertheless, the Uber driver's like, well, what do I do now? I'm in the car.
0: What?
1: There's two police officers in the car. They're chasing him. They can't find the guy, and this guy had to drop them back off at their cruiser.
5: What does the Uber guy get? Any gift or like a thank you or anything? Because, I mean, his life could have been put on the line, right?
0: You need to be paid. Like, what?
6: Where's that compensation at?
0: Right.
6: That's what I'm trying to figure out.
5: Imagine if he charged them. All right, your Uber ride is going to be $12.97.
1: Five-star sleeve.
5: Leave me a good tip.
1: But I am out curious, if you were in your own car, a police officer got in and said, go, go, go, go, go, go.
0: Right.
1: What would you do? 877-617-1108. Talk more about this in 5 minutes, I guess.

0: I can't believe an Uber driver ended up in a high-speed chase.
1: Yeah.
0: Wild. Kiss 108's V Bros and Gianna.
1: This police officer in Houston was chasing a criminal on foot. She was losing him, so she jumped in a random Uber and said this.
2: Go, go that way. Go, go, go, go, go.
0: What would you do if that happened to you? Ashley's in Sudbury.
3: I would pause. I don't know. I would just, like, pause. I'd freak out. What
0: it's
3: am
0: a
3: I
0: real
3: doing?
0: Dilemma
3: I don't know.
0: Now that I think about it,
1: I wouldn't do it.
0: Are you legally supposed to? Like, what? Because obviously, then are you like embedding or what's that thing? Not allowing the police to do their job. Like, you're preventing them from doing their job, right? They said to go. You got to catch this guy. If you say no, you're preventing them from doing their job.
4: I can't imagine you are legally obligated.
1: They're breaking and entering into my car.
0: What do you do in the situation, Amanda? You're in Lexington.
3: I feel like I'd just get out and let them drive.
1: Yeah.
0: That's what I was kind of saying. Like, if you can have my car at this point,
1: take it.
0: I am out.
3: Yeah. Wait. I don't feel confident in chasing someone in a car, so.
0: Is that car, if they end up crashing it, does that, like, what happens then? Are they liable for it?
1: I was just going to ask that
4: question. The state's liable for it somehow, some way.
3: Yeah, they have to get me a nice new car. That's the best case scenario for me.
1: You know, it's a win.
0: I'm going to hope this happens to me on the way home today. All right, we play our favorite game, Two Truths and a Lie, in 5 minutes on Kiss 108.

0: Jeffrey's time to get to know us a little bit better. I'm excited. Two truths and a lie on Kiss 108, the V Bros and Gianna.
1: We got Tip hanging with us in Agawam. Are you ready to play?
2: I'm ready.
0: A lot of pressure on a Monday. We all give you a fact or a lie. You have the job of guessing who is lying. It is Mikey V, the younger brother, somehow, some way, over the weekend after a couple drinks in Seaport. I ended up going to 50 Cent at the Grand.
3: Oh, boy.
0: So I was at 50 Cent right next to the DJ table. And right next to me in our section was Jaylen Brown, who got traded from the Celtics, is now a Philadelphia 76er. But he was there hanging out, enjoying some 50 Cent with us.
1: It is Frank DB, the older brother. My my truth or lie is not as cool as Mikey's. I was not hanging out with 50 Cent or Jaylen Brown. But back in the day, we're talking about Halloween costumes. And I remember it was probably like 6th or 7th grade. I had this Bart Simpson plastic head that I would wear for Halloween. And I still remember junior and senior year of high school, I knew I was too old to go trick-or-treating. But when I put that Bart Simpson head on, nobody knew my age. So thanks to that thing I bought for probably 20 bucks at like a Party City or something like that, I was able to stay trick-or-treating all through high school because I... Frankie B was once Bart Simpson multiple times. Nobody knew.
0: Two truths and a lie on to the amazing Gianna. What do you got?
4: Of course, I saw the Jonas Brothers in New York at MSG this past weekend. And before the show, they were interviewing fans like live on the Jumbotron, asking them about their love for the Jonas Brothers. Of course, I ended up getting interviewed and I got asked, you know, what changed from the first time you saw

0: them in 2008 to now. And I was like, oh, well, you know, I thought I was going to marry a Jonas brother, but now I have a boyfriend and we're about to get married. So the interviewer said, wait, you're engaged? You're getting married? And I said, wait, no, I don't know why I said that. I'm just a psychopath. In front of all of MSG.
1: Gianna's boyfriend's listening. It's time. Two truths and a lie. Who do you think is lying?
2: Okay, well, can I ask one question?
1: Well, what's the question? Yeah.
2: Frankie, yeah. How tall are you? Because ooh. I feel like the mask thing would only work if you were short.
3: Well, I'm in high school, like 5'10", 5'11".
1: He's 5'10" now, so he definitely was 5'10" or shorter in high school.
3: I'm near 6 feet right now. I'm 5'11 and a half, so, you know.
1: He was 5'9". Now that we clarified that, who is lying?
2: I feel like that's got to be a lie, because who would believe somebody who's like 5'10 is a kid trick-or-treating?
3: Hey, maybe I was a tall kid back in the day. You're correct. I'm lying. I was Bart Simpson in like 7th grade, but I was not as a senior in high school.
0: Oh, boy.
1: Hey, thank you so much for playing Two Truths and a Lie. Kiss

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6: It's stop and go on the Mass Pike eastbound between Starro Drive and the on-ramp for Mass Ave. The Ted Williams Tunnel is full in both directions. With your traffic, I'm Lexi Mack.
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1: Woo.
0: 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It is the V-Bros and Gianna.
2: Shelly's in Westboro. Do you feel a little bit depressed now that summer's kind of wrapping up?
3: I do. I really do. It's,
4: Mikey,
3: it's
4: Gianna.
3: So sad.
0: I'm not even accepting the fact that it's wrapping up yet.
4: Gianna can't wait for it to wrap up so she can get ready to Halloween season.
3: Oh, I'm out.
1: I'm happy.
2: Well, those of you that are feeling depressed, unlike Gianna, what they say to beat the depression... And I want to see Mikey actually do this. I would love to see this on social media. But sign up for salsa dance lessons.
1: Oh!
0: Wait, I've done salsa with Billy Costa and his wife, Michelle.
2: That's right. Really? Oh, that's right. Yeah.
1: Didn't you do like a cute little double date?
0: Yeah,
1: salsa?
0: Yeah.
2: So they say salsa dancing combines aerobic exercise, upbeat music, camaraderie with friends, and it can cut the risk of feeling depressed. It could put you in an automatic good mood.
3: I love that.
1: I would love
3: God.
1: To do that. I took salsa dancing classes growing up, but yeah.
2: Is there any video of Mikey doing the salsa dancing with Billy?
0: Me and Billy went to the bar and our wives did more of the dancing.
1: Yeah.
0: But I drank tequila, which is like salsa dancing,
3: yeah.
0: I think.
3: Perfect. Oh, yeah. Pretty much.
0: All right. Playing Bruno Mars right now. If it plays back-to-back, you're seeing him back-to-back nights. And one of the nights on the floor.
1: Yes.
0: With Kiss 108. Just the

0: Water Mondays here in Boston on Kiss 108. The V Bros and Gianna. And it's time for
1: Mommy V Mondays.
0: Our very own mom, the preschool teacher, she is back home in Framingham, joins us. Mom, what do you got for us?
2: Well, I was at work today, and the people I were talking to started making strange noises. And I giggled and said, what are you guys doing? And they said, Cal, it's International Strange Music Day. So I thought I'd talk about that.
0: Okay.
2: Because strange can mean unfamiliar. And there's an actual musical instrument that you play without touching it.
3: Ooh.
2: You move your hands around two antennas, and your hand movements control the pitch and the volume.
0: Hmm.
2: It makes eerie, out-of-the-world sounds, like in science fiction and horror movies.
0: Wow.
2: And also, you can make noise with vegetables. Yep.
3: What?
2: Vegetables.
0: Huh.
2: There's an orchestra that actually makes instruments out of carrots, pumpkins, leeks, celery root, cucumber, and other vegetables. They play them in concerts. At school, we dry out gourds, and then we shake them, and you can make music.
0: So this is like a carrot, like a drumstick almost?
2: Yeah. Think of all the things you can do with vegetables. And finally, I want you to know that Ben Franklin experimented with electricity, but did you know he also invented a musical instrument made of spinning glass bowls?
0: No.
3: Really?
2: He got the idea from people. You know how you rub your finger around the top of a glass and it makes noise?
3: Yeah.
2: So he decided to spin it and see how well he could make music, and he did.
0: That is always fun to do.
2: Yeah, he did it with glasses and bottles of wine.
4: Wine, yeah.
0: Well, now I wish I could say when I was growing up, and you say, Mikey, don't play with your food. I'm like, Mom, I'm making music with my carrot.
3: Music.
2: Correct. So you might just need a carrot or a glass bowl or nothing at all.
0: There we
2: you
0: go.
2: You make music.
0: Mommy.
2: And you already knew that.
0: Mommy V, thank you so much for joining us every Monday. We love you.
4: Love you.
2: Love you more.
0: Bye.
3: Bye.
2: Bye, guys.
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0: get through a Monday together, and here we are, riding home on Kiss 108's Mikey V, Frankie V, and Gianna.
1: Steph, remember when you went to college and you would be like scraping for just food and we all kind of lived off a couple of noodles?
2: Yes.
0: Ramen noodles, save the day.
1: So good, right? So did you see what the company that created couple noodles has created now for kids going back to college?
2: No. What did they make?
1: Did you see this, Mikey, Gianna?
3: No.
1: The makers of Cup Noodles have a new dorm survival kit. Within it includes cup noodles, two appliances for ramen, a rapid egg cooker, and an insulated electric kettle as well. It's a limited time bundle. It costs $70.
2: Wow. I needed that in college.
3: Me too. I was so down bad one time because, you know, you can't have appliances like in your dorm room. Mm-hmm. I literally went to our cafeteria. I got two pieces of bread, some cheese, wrapped it in tinfoil, and used my ironing board to make grilled cheese.
0: Grow up. I snuck in a George Foreman girl to my dorm.
3: I was a rule follower.
0: I was like, if the worst thing I did in college was have a George Foreman grill, I'm doing pretty good.
1: Yeah, that's all.
3: Listen, I was an innovator. Okay.
1: All right, so the Cup of Noodle Survival Kit is available for stores right now.
3: Great.

0: The Jonas Brothers had a pregnancy announcement go completely wrong at their show this weekend.
1: Oh, that sounds stressful.
0: We have the audio of Joe Jonas explaining the story. It's crazy. We'll play it for you next on Kiss 108. Please don't

0: wild, but a pregnancy announcement gone wrong at the Jonas Brothers show. Kiss 108. It's the V Bros and Gianna.
1: Yeah, I saw the Jonas Brothers in MSG this past weekend. This had to be my favorite part of the whole concert. So they're very interactive. Like they read fan signs and interact with the crowd all the time.
0: I love that.
1: Yeah, I love it. This girl had a sign. Now, Mikey and Frankie, I'm curious what you would think if you read this sign. Mm-hmm. It says, "Husbands have no clue about round two. Help us tell them?"

0: York. What would you think that means?
1: Baby announcement?
0: Yeah.
2: Yeah.
0: Right. So Joe Jonas read it, thought, oh my God, round two, baby announcement, takes the fan's phone, FaceTimes the husband, but this is what happened.
3: First, a kid answers, I'm like, oh, this must be your child. I was like, oh, is this your child? She goes, this is my child. And then the next person I spoke to was another child, and I was like, okay, well, now I'm confused, and I'm like, hey, there's another kid. She's like, that's my kid. I was like, oh, okay. And now I'm really lost, so I'm like, okay, well, can you put your father on the phone? I think his name was Dylan. Dylan hangs up the phone before I could tell him, so I made a video. I said, hey, congrats, you guys are having you have another kid. Come to find out, her husband just didn't know that they were going to a second concert, not having a second child, so great.
0: So Joe uploaded that on TikTok yesterday, explaining the situation. The girl made a sign. She was trying to say, help me tell my husband I'm going to a second show, not a second baby, which is such a weird sign to make because, like, A, who cares? And B, why wouldn't you tell your husband you're going to a second concert?
2: It's like she was like sneaking out of the house as a teenager to go to the Jonas Brothers show, but she lives with her husband and her family.
0: Exactly. But imagine, so Joe Jonas had literally gotten on the stage, took her phone and was like, congratulations, Dylan, like you're having a second kid. And all of us, I was in the crowd, I was like, oh my God, this is so cute. I had like tears in my eyes and she wasn't even pregnant.
2: Well, there's a learning lesson here, Gianna.
0: Yeah.
2: You're going to go to plenty more Joe Bro shows in your lifetime.
0: I'm sure I will.
2: Make the most outrageous sign.
0: Clearly.
2: Get their attention to make you a video.
0: Yeah. Let me fake a pregnancy real quick just to get Joe Jonas's attention.
2: Maybe not that, but anything crazy.
0: Right.
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0: We made it through a Monday, and here we are riding home together on Kiss 108. It's Mikey V, Frankie V, and Gianna.
1: You're in Branch right now, Amanda. If for some reason aliens came to Earth, would you be able to fight them off?
2: Yes, I believe so.
3: Like okay. If they were attacking me physically?
2: It really depends.
1: If the government said extraterrestrial life definitely exists and a majority of them were to come down here to the Earth, would you be able to, you know, just fend for yourself if you needed to? Would you be able to handle the situation?
2: I mean, it depends on their complexity. Do they have technology? Like, I need more information here so I can answer this correctly.
1: Yeah. No, I haven't met any of these aliens. Yes, I really don't know, like, where they stand.
2: Yeah, let me know.
1: Mikey, you get faced off to some aliens, and they come down to Earth. How we doing? We good?
0: They probably got me.
1: We got you, yeah.
3: I would let them take me away.
1: You would let them take you
3: away. I want to see what their world has to offer.
1: I don't know why they did this study.
0: John is going to get to outer space, like... Do you guys have taxes?
3: If not, I'm staying.
1: I'm staying. Study was done. They asked a whole bunch of people. 55% of people said that they don't think they'd be ready to handle aliens. They couldn't do it.
3: As long as I don't have to pay taxes in outer space with the
1: take
3: aliens.
1: Me. Gianna's like, just take me.
3: Literally, take me as far away as possible.

0: Getting through a Monday together on Kiss 108. It's Mikey V, Frankie V, and Gianna.
1: Michelle's in Melrose. Do you have any phobias?
2: Yeah, claustrophobia.
1: Claustrophobia, the fear of being in a small space. I asked this because I saw this article. It said that 19 million people suffer from some sort of phobia. And there's the normal ones, like you mentioned, the arachnophobia, fear of spiders. But there's also some weird phobias. For instance, the ergophobia is a fear of going to work.
3: That's a made-up one.
1: Gamophobia. I feel like all of Gianna's exes had this problem. That's a fear of commitment.
3: Yep. 1,000%. What was that one called? Gamophobia?
1: Gamophobia, yeah. And then there's the pelotophobia, which is the fear of bald people.
3: I have that.
1: I'm bald.
3: No offense, Frankie. I was just talking about this with my friends. I swear to God, I said something about a bald man rubs me the wrong way. Bad.
0: But you're fearful of them, or you just like don't like them?
3: I get a bad feeling.
0: Like a bad vibe.
2: So keep that baseball cap on.
3: My dad is also bald, to be fair, so I'm like not dissing my bald people out there. I love you all, Frankie.
0: But what do you think's going to happen? What's a bald guy going to do to you?
3: They scare me. Okay. Like, that would be like the guy that, I don't know, I'm just scared of them. I'm sorry.
2: But you're not scared of your dad.
3: No, I am scared of him, too.
0: Now I know what I'm being for Halloween.

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0: Kind of curious how you'd handle the situation. Kiss 108. It's the V Bros and Gianna, Nikki's and Swampscott. Do you hear about this Uber driver that ended up in a high speed chase?
1: Oh my God, are you serious? I'm in one right now.
0: Really? The Uber wasn't doing getting chased. It was doing the chasing. It's kind of a crazy story.
2: Please explain.
0: Police officer in Houston was questioning a guy, getting a statement. He started running.
2: Okay.
0: So now she's chasing, there's two cops, they're chasing this guy down the street, realize they left their cruiser. Yeah. They can't keep up with the guy. They see a random Uber driver. Listen to this. They get into the car and say this.
3: Go, drive that way. That way. Go, go, go, go, go. Get it, bro.
0: She said, get it, bro. Oh, all right.
3: Get it, bro.
0: So they start chasing this guy. They now lose him. It's dark out. Yeah. So nevertheless, the Uber driver's like, well, what do I do now? I'm in the car.
2: What?
0: There's two police officers in the car. They're chasing him. They can't find the guy, and this guy had to drop them back off at their cruiser.
4: What does the Uber guy get? Any gift or like a thank you or anything? Because, I mean, his life could have been put on the line, right?
2: He need to be paid. Like, what?
5: Where's that compensation at? That's what I'm trying to figure out.
4: Imagine if he charged them. All right, your Uber rider is going to be $12.97.
0: Five stars, please. Five stars.
2: He should.
4: Maybe a good tip.
0: But I am out curious, if you were in your own car, a police officer got in and said, go, go, go, go, go, go.
2: Right.
0: What would you do? 877-617-1108. Talk about this in 5 minutes, I guess.

0: an afternoon. Kiss 108's Mikey V alongside my big bro Frankie V and our best friend Gianna.
1: Shout out to our very own Logan Airport.
2: Okay, why?
1: Just ranked the number one airport in America for international flight deals.
0: Wow. Huh.
1: So they checked out like between JFK, Newark, and all that. And Logan came up best thanks in part to its proximity to Europe and strong competition and whatnot. But yeah. Boston's Logan Airport.
0: I mean, yeah, because a flight to like Paris or Europe is not even that bad from here. But if you're coming from California, you have to go all the way across the country and then keep going.
2: We are very close. I know. Well, it's the same distance. Us flying to California and then us flying to Europe. It's literally the same.
0: Like Kate from the Midday Show, he just went to Spain from here. Pretty easy trip, he said. So that's definitely a perfect scenario. Is that why it's so expensive to live here?
2: Is that why? I think there's a boatload of reasons.
0: Yeah, you move to the Midwest, you can save money, and your flight's be more expensive, but your rent is free.
2: Yep.
0: We're out of here. Back at it again every afternoon, 2 to 7. Mikey V, Frankie V, and Gianna. 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
2: All right, back. Hopefully you had a nice weekend. I took the opportunity this weekend to clean out my closet.
0: That's exciting.
2: I called it a purge.
0: Yeah.
2: For anybody with a baby or expecting, your baby will get less sick often if you have one of these. I'll tell you what it is before the hour's up.

0: 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Seacrest, Disney, Tanya here. A quick question. Do you guys happen to remember your first day of kindergarten?
1: Like it was yesterday. Yeah. I remember getting on the big yellow bus, and I was so excited to wave goodbye to my parents.
2: I was excited, too.
0: I don't remember if it was kindergarten or first grade or fifth grade, but I remember like all the firsts, just not in a sequence, right? It's a hodgepodge in my head.
1: Okay.
0: Anyway, your first day of kindergarten is a particularly charged moment, maybe the most intimidating first day because you're suddenly in big kid school. Hallways are towering over you, new faces everywhere.
1: I mean, literally everything is new, unknown.
0: And I bring it up because of a story shared by listener Shannon Williams out of Pearland, Texas. Hi, Shannon. She remembers her very first day of kindergarten, how nervous she was making her way down that hallway. It was overwhelming. So her dad was like, Shannon, you want to race? And he took off.
1: Low-key, that is a brilliant parenting moment.
0: Next thing she knows, she's in a burst of speed, catches up to her dad, wins the race to her classroom, giving her that boost of confidence she needed.
2: That is seriously so sweet. 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

0: Kiss 108, Boston's number one at music station. Seacrest here, Sissany and Tanya. Back in the day, it took years, decades even, for a collectible sports card to mature from a piece of 5-cent cardboard you pulled out of a gum pack to something worth a lot. But these days, the wait time is drastically shorter, to say the least. Take the rookie card of basketball phenom Cooper Flagg, for example, who technically is still a rookie. He wrapped his first season a few months ago, and a rare version of it was just discovered. It's estimated to sell for an absolute fortune. How much? Take a look. Search Cooper Flagg, 2 G's, at onairwithryan.com. Oh, I want to tell you, I was reading this. Maybe you know this, Sissany. If you're pregnant or planning a family and you get a dog, your babies are going to get less sick in the home.
1: No what? Way. I thought you were going to say air purifier.
0: No, a dog keeps your baby from getting so sick. It's thanks to all the bacteria and fungi
1: that
0: dogs bring into your home. Ew. They take care
1: but
0: of it.
1: But it's true. It builds immunity.
0: Yeah, I guess
1: yeah.
0: so.
1: Wow.
0: There's your tip of the day, parents. Get a dog so you build immunity. Today's quote, people do not decide their futures. They decide their habits, and their habits decide their futures.
1: Wow, that is profound.
0: I like that one.
1: Yeah, I like that
0: Take
1: one,
0: it
1: too.
0: Down. Take it down.
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